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0: Now we know for sure that Harry Styles and Zoe Kravitz are engaged. And I'll tell you why next, right after Eminem.
1: If you had one shot, or one opportunity to seize everything you ever wanted in one moment, would you capture it?

0: Star 94.1. Hey, it's Delana. How are you? Hope you're having a good day. You know, a lot of people have been asking about the Campo fire that's burning right now. And what we know right now, it's burning at a critical rate of speed. It's burned about 500 acres. There have been evacuations in Campo, and then parts of the 8 are closed, you know, near Golden Acorn Casino. So that's going on. Keeping an eye on that for you. Okay. Hey, you know, Harry Styles, I'm a fan. I saw him perform, and I was like, wow. He was just so good, and he's so good with the audience. Anyway, he's kicked off his Together Together tour, and he kicked it off this past weekend in Amsterdam. And guess who was there with a big old fat ring on her finger? Zoe Kravitz. And, you know, she was showing it off and everything. But everybody says that that ring is probably about $500,000 ring. And it is absolutely gorgeous. If you haven't seen it, we haven't for you, of course. Star941FM.com. 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

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So pack your patience for sure if you're going somewhere. Here's Alex Warren. They say.

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1: You know, earlier I was telling you about how the TSA has kind of issued a challenge. 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
0: How we doing? We doing okay?
1: Doing good.
0: All right, good, good. Glad we are. 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

Do you think the DJ should play this song at our second chance prom? Is it a danceable song? What do you think? We'll give you tickets tomorrow morning with Jesse and Tati. Star 94.1.

0: You know, I was just talking about that song right there. And is it a danceable song at the prom? Our second chance prom happening on May 30th at the Bahia. I don't know, man. I don't think that's a danceable song. I want something like I want, how about Celebration Cool in the Gang? I'll get out there to that. Anything Pitbull, I will dance to at the second chance prom. You can't keep me off the dance floor. When it comes to Mr. 305. And we're excited about that. If you want to win your way in tomorrow morning, Jesse and Tati will kick it off tomorrow. If you really, really, really want to go, most likely you'll be able to win tickets tomorrow. You just got to listen to us, Star 94.1, on your way to wherever you're going in the morning.
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0: Kathy's on the phone. Kathy, you just started watching what?
1: Honestly, I'm going through Seinfeld for the first time. I cannot believe I've lived a quarter of a century without watching it.
0: I can't believe you're even saying this to me right now. Is it as good as people that say it is, though?
1: It's everything I wanted it to be and more.
0: Good, good, because it's one of my favorites. Anytime Seinfeld comes on, I stop and watch. It's like a stop and watch moment for me. All right, listen, have a great rest of your Tuesday night. On the way, we got Mario Lopez at 8 o'clock. We got Taylor Swift and Elizabeth Taylor next.
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0: We go, Mario and Courtney Lopez back behind the mic, fired up to be hanging with you for the next few hours. A lot of fun to get into. Great guest joining us too. Hilarious Judy Greer is going to be zooming in with a scoop on season two of Apple's The Last Thing You Told Me and more.
1: Plus, we'll share another helpful life hack or two. 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So turn it up and let's get the fun started. What are you waiting for? You're on with Mario and Courtney Lopez.
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1: I'm Mario Courtney Lopez. Another questionable social media trend going viral. Have you heard of egg coffee? The usual source of caffeine is whipping up a buzz across social media. Egg coffee is made by blending egg yolks with sugar and condensed milk. And when you mix them, you pour it on top of strong coffee. The result is a sweet, fluffy drink that tastes like a dessert. I'm actually not completely mad at this.
2: I am.
1: Hear it. You are?
2: Mm-hmm.
1: I think I'm open to trying it. I bet you it is not as bad as you think it is. A lot of people are saying it tastes like marshmallow. Other people like you were skeptical about mixing egg into coffee. They're not fully cooked, so there's concern about salmonella. Well, that is a concern because I've had salmonella poisoning. That's one of the worst things that's ever happened in my life. I've actually had it a couple of times. I think I'd rather break an arm than go through that again. So try it at your own risk, people.
2: Or don't.
3: Mario Lopez will be right back.
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2: What up, Mario? Courtney Lopez. 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What do you got, honey?
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2: There's many moments like that. 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

0: Star 94.1, more variety from the 90s to now. All right, at All With Mario Lopez on Instagram, at All With Mario on Facebook and X. Just a few of the many ways to get a note to us. Mario and Courtney Lopez here. We love hearing from you. A little more music, and we're going to dig into our mentions to see what you've sent our way.
1: In the meantime, you got a song you want to hear? Just let us know and hang on. We're back to see what's on your mind next.

0: Star 94.1, more variety from the 90s to now. All right, time to dive into our mentions and see what's on your mind. Mario and Courtney Lopez here. Love hearing from you. Questions, comments, whatever you got. What do you have, honey?
1: This is from @SelenaAlvarez. She says, Mario, I don't know if you get to listen back to the shows when you're out, but wow. Courtney goes full Cordo. It's like when those sitcoms back in the day would do a very special episode. Love you both.
0: Oh, I love you, Selena Alvarez. Listen, I've seen her go full Cordo from time to time, and it is not pleasant.
1: No, well, she likes it.
2: Well, I think she enjoys it.
1: What do you mean it's not pleasant?
0: I've seen
1: who's going to hold the fort down when you're gone?
0: The effects. I know. No, when you go that mode of Cordo, that's okay. Appreciate you listening, Selena.
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0: 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You're on Mario and Corda Lopez every week. My wife hooks us up with some life hacks to make life just a little easier for us. What you got today in Cordo's Corner?
1: Well, the other day we talked school graduation, which means once that's over, it's essentially summer. So we're talking summertime hacks. So here are a few. Did you know dryer sheets can help repel mosquitoes?
2: I did, yes.
1: You did?
2: Yeah, my grandmother used to tell me that all the time.
1: What? Oh, okay. Well, all you do is keep a few in cups wherever you're sitting outside, and it will help mask your scent from them.
0: Oh, that's a good one.
1: Very good. But then reuse them because they are expensive.
2: Yes.
1: Vinegar can help brighten up patio furniture. Put some in a water bottle, mix it with a little water, and spritz it onto your chairs or table, and it'll help bring back some of that shine.
0: We need to do that to some of ours.
1: I wonder if that'll help my face. If you're at the beach, bring some baby powder to help remove sand at the end of the day. Just sprinkle it on your feet.
0: Oh, that's a good one. It will remove
1: the moisture from the sand, and you can just dust it off, and then you smell good.
0: I always bring a gallon of water to kind of help wash it off, but this might be easier.
1: Mm-hmm. Yes. Staying cool when you're out and about on a hot day, bring a spray bottle with you. Mist yourself when needed. They have all those spray bottles with the fans now that you can use.
3: More Mario Lopez on the way.
0: Professional wrestling fans, the road to Slammiversary is on. 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
1: What up, Mario Lopez here, getting ready to drop today's music history lesson on you, going all the way back to 1987 in a song about a one-night stand gone wrong. I'm going to reveal it next.

just died in your arms by Cutting Crew. I must have heard this song 1,000 times, and this I did not know after hearing it so many times. The band's singer says it's about feeling guilty after having a one-night stand with an ex.

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1: Music rolls on. You're on with Mario Courtney Lopez with another reason you might want to put down your phone. Brain rot. Basically, it's the feeling of your brain turning to mush after a long social media binge. Oxford even made brain rot the 2024 word of the year. That would be more of a phrase of the year, I would imagine. And while it's not really a medical condition, experts say too much scrolling can mess with memory, decision making, and mental health. So step away from the screen or make a choice and just engage. Scrolling, I can see being an issue. If it's something that you can learn from, then it could be beneficial.
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1: I'm Mario Courtney Lopez. A little more music. We're going to fire up Zoom so we can chat with actress Judy Greer, who's set to join us with a scoop on season 2 of Apple TV's The Last Thing You Told Me.
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0: Star 94.1, more variety from the 90s to now. What's up, bro? Mario Lopez joining me right now, the hilarious Judy Greer. How you doing, Judy?
1: I'm good. I just ate a peanut. Sorry, I'm chewing.
0: That's all right. Get in there. And you're well-clothed. We've established that.
1: Yeah, well-clothed.
0: Congrats, season two of your hit Apple TV mystery thriller, The Last Thing You Told Me, is airing now. It's with Jennifer Garner. For people who may not be familiar with the premise, what's it about?
1: It is based on a book of the same title called The Last Thing You Told Me by Laura Dave. It's about a woman whose husband sort of disappears into thin air, and she and her stepdaughter have to kind of figure out where he is and why he disappeared. Season two gets more into trying to make sure once he is found that he won't be hunted down again, and trying to thwart the people looking for him. I hope Laura Dave, the author, would not be mad with how I just described it, but that's my interpretation of season two.
0: No, I get it. And you play Quinn, who's the daughter of the crime boss, right?
1: I am the daughter of the man looking for Owen. Yes.
0: Got it. All right, Judy, hang tight. Quick break. We're going to come back with some more.
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0: You think a ticket for not wearing your seatbelt is the worst that could happen? 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The moments you'll miss, suddenly, the ticket doesn't seem so bad. That ticket, that was to remind you to buckle up before it's too late. Click it or ticket. 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

0: Star 94.1, more variety from the 90s to now. Getting back to actress Judy Greer, who's hanging out this hour. Mario Lopez here. Now, Judy, we've been talking about Apple TV is the last thing you told me, but of course, you've acted in all kinds of different types of shows and movies, but a lot of people know you for your comedic stuff. Do you have more fun? Do you prefer the drama just as a break and stuff? But because comedy's hard.
1: Yes, and you would know it's harder than people think,
0: it
1: right?
0: It really is.
1: People are having so much fun, but there's a lot of intricacies to timing and all of that stuff. I mean, some of it does land on an editor, thank God. But but I don't know. I always have a ton of fun being in a drama isn't always fun, but when you're playing a bad guy, it's usually pretty fun.
0: Yeah.
1: And I would say that Quinn, she sort of teeters between having really good intentions and being a little bit sneaky.
0: That sounds like a fun character right there.
1: That's good. It's especially fun working with Jennifer Garner and like we always joke about how we never get to play friends in anything. And so here we are again, kind of butting heads.
0: Yeah. Well, Judy Greer is with us. We're going to have more with her coming up, but first, more music.

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1: I'm Mario Lopez, catching up with the hilarious Judy Greer this hour. Busier than ever. Season 2 of The Last Thing You Told Me is now streaming on Apple TV+. Just talked about the film you did, and this summer you've got another one, right? Called The Five Star Weekend?
2: Yeah. And in that one also, I am kind of coming in and I'm like thwarting the five stars on this weekend. I'm also sort of like messing things up.
1: Oh, fun.
2: Yeah.

0: 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Actress Judy Greer hanging out on Zoom. You're all with Mario Lopez. And Judy, tell me about this dark comedy. I know it just premiered at South by Southwest a few weeks back. Chili Finger. That's a fun title. That's a fun title. Cool cast, too. You got John Goodman, Bryan Cranston, Sean Astin. And that is that based on true events?
1: Yes, it is loosely based on something that actually did happen, where a woman put a severed finger in a bowl of chili at a restaurant and tried to extort money from them.
0: Oh, wow.
1: Yeah, but the writer-directors, they took that idea and kind of ran with it. And I play the woman who does this, and she's trying to get money because she wants to visit her daughter. She's become an empty nester, and she wants to visit her daughter in college. And she's kind of losing her mind, missing her, and wondering, like, you know, that existential moment when you're like, what is it all about? Some people take yoga, other people put severed fingers in chili and try to get money. I mean, we're all different, you know?
0: No, right. I don't judge. I think I remember this. What year was this?
1: I don't remember exactly. I want to say maybe pandemic-y, but I forget.
2: I think it was like within the last 10 years, yeah.
0: And then is this guy, how'd you get caught? And how are you just running around with severed fingers?
1: In the movie, I don't want to spoil it.
0: Okay, we'll have to see it then. We'll have to see it.
1: Sounds good.
0: All right, one more thing I want to ask. Quick break, and we're going to come back and wrap it up.
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1: Wrapping up with Judy Greer, who's been hanging out on Zoom. Mario Lopez here. And Judy, before you go, I want to ask about your show Stick with Owen Wilson. Got renewed, too.
2: It's my show that Owen Wilson is in. I'm glad you said it that way.
1: Yes, that's exactly how I'm pitching it right now. That's over on Apple as well.
2: My show Stick that I've let Owen Wilson be a part of.
1: The one that you allow Owen to visit once in a while.
2: I do. He's nice. He's fun.
1: Have you guys started shooting that yet?
2: We just wrapped season 2.
1: Oh, nice.
2: 2 weeks ago.
1: Nice. Nice. Yeah. Anything you could tease us with the upcoming season, or it remains under wraps?
2: No, I'm not teasing anything. I love this season a lot because we get to see Owen's character on the golf course more. And golfing on the golf course, I should say, which I think is really, really exciting. I think we all wanted that in season 1. We wanted to see Price Cahill be Price Cahill, the golfer. And so I hope I'm not going to get in trouble for saying that, but that's what I really enjoyed. I was outside a lot this season.
1: That's cool. Do you play?
2: I'm his ex-wife, but we have stayed very close. Our relationship is now like of good friends. So, I like it. I like that I don't have to fight with Owen Wilson.
1: Got it. You know what I'm saying? Do you play golf by chance or no?
2: Oh, do I play? No. No, but I was trying to get free golf clubs, but they were on to me.
1: They were on to you? I get it. Who's got time for that?
2: Oh, what scenes do you play? What scenes are you golfing in the show so we can make sure to get you the right club?
1: There you go. Take advantage of that. Yeah.

0: I tried, okay? But I'm not a liar. I couldn't lie about it. I'm too Midwestern and nice.
1: But you're an actress. We can be method.
0: I know.
1: No, all good. Thank you so much for your time. And listen, everyone, be sure to check out Judy, season two of The Last Thing He Told Me, which is streaming right now on Apple TV Plus. And, of course, all the other projects that we just went over. Thank you so much for taking the time, Judy. Nice to see you.
0: Yeah.

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2: I'm Mario Courtney Lopez. More music on the way, but wanted to quickly mention this. I've heard of a lot of fears, but this one is pretty out there. Mort use sec use phobia.
3: Ooh.
2: It's an intense fear of ketchup.
3: Oh.
2: And it's no joke for some people. Literally, just the sight of ketchup can send them into full panic mode. One woman says it's like being held at gunpoint.
3: It's funny because I'm actually picking on something right now with ketchup.
2: I've never heard of this.
3: And
2: this
3: I just looked at it and didn't have a reaction.
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1: More music and fun coming your way. Mario Courtney Lopez here. And with the weather getting warmer, finally, days are starting to get longer. In fact, between now and June 20th, we're going to gain at least an extra hour of daylight. So what are you going to do with those extra hours? If you need some ideas, that question was asked on Reddit, and responses included gardening, going for long hikes, walks with your dog. Someone said they're making their kids turn off all their TVs, computers, and phones and get outdoors. I love that idea.
2: Absolutely. I make the kids go outside all the time, rain or shine.
1: Our kids are pretty active. But
3: it also doesn't rain here a lot, so that helps.
1: Yeah, but our kids are pretty active. It's amazing how kids now are just consumed with their tablets and do not leave the rooms. And the parents are happy that they're just not bothering them. But you got to kind of break that comfortable habit and make them get out and do a little something physical.
2: See, our kids are so physical that when they're home on the iPads and they're not bothering me,
1: I don't mind. You're exactly right.
4: More Mario Lopez coming up.
1: You think a ticket for not wearing your seatbelt is the worst that could happen? 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The moments you'll miss, suddenly, the ticket doesn't seem so bad. That ticket, that was to remind you to buckle up before it's too late. Click it or ticket. 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
1: Tomorrow, Courtney Lopez, let you know that iHeartRadio has your chance to be a backstage correspondent at Louis Tomlinson's show at Red Rocks. 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
1: All right, a few more songs. I'm going to get to one last thing. Mario and Courtney Lopez here.
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1: Yo, I'm Mario Courtney Lopez. Almost time to head out for the night, but not before we get to one last thing. A wild stat I ran across recently that only about 18% of Americans know how to drive a manual transmission. Mm-hmm. In other words, a stick shift.
2: Yep, I am not part of that 18%.
1: Oh.
0: Well, here's the thing. I happen to have learned on a stick shift. My dad taught both me and my sister, completely ruined his truck's transmission when I learned. But I learned. And once you learn, you never forget.
2: Mm-hmm.
0: And if you were to get a stick shift now, it's anti-theft. Because somebody tries to break in and steal it, they don't know how to
3: do it. Yeah, here in America, they're not going anywhere.
0: That's wild to think that 82% of the people do not know how to drive. That is crazy.
2: That's what the point you just made is a great point. But also, I don't want to have to do anything more while I'm driving besides paying attention and watching where I go. I already have three kids in the car that are asking me for stuff they don't need and things that they can do on their own.
0: Yes.
2: But I don't have to. But I did tell you, remember the one time I had my water bottle there and I was by myself in the car and I pretended.
3: Okay. We don't know if it was accurate, though.
0: See,
2: I don't know.
0: Here's the thing, too. I learned like on an old truck where you really had to put it to the side to get the first gear. Reverse was way over here.
2: Why?
0: So I can drive. Well, I can drive anything.
2: No, but why do all that?
0: Back then, a lot of cars were stick.
3: You would buy the manual,
0: in case of emergency, it's really good to know. And I think every man should know a little bit.
3: My dad taught me when I was like 12, I think.
0: Yeah.
2: You're going to teach our boys?
0: If I have a stick shift, I'm going to have to have a stick shift.
3: Your dad, isn't your Mustang one?
0: My Mustang is, yeah. I still have my 1990 Ford Cobra.
3: Actually, I don't know if you should teach your boys with that.
0: No, it's got low. Well, it's fast. That's true.
3: Yeah.
0: It's fast.
2: Yeah, but also it's disgusting inside with all the.
0: Oh, God.
4: Mario Lopez will be right back.
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yourself. Starting the 4-1, we're ready from the 90s till now. How you doing? It's Commander Boy Jeff hanging out with you. Getting closer to our 3-day weekend. Yes. 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None the Richer is on Star 94.1.

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0: Starting for one more ready from the 90s. So now, hello, it's Commander Boy Jeff hanging out with you. Music coming up from Benson Boone. Also, Leona Lewis, you got big plans for a Wednesday?
1: Nope. Husband's away. The mic's not played.
2: I thought it was supposed to be the other way around.
1: Well, I try to be good.
2: Try is the key word, and it's all in capital letters.
1: There you go.
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Starting the full one, we're ready from the 90s to now. Hopefully you're listening to Jesse and Tati on Monday. They give you tickets to the Disneyland resorts. Now, that's not going to be it. Right after our second chance prom, which is happening on the 30th, that Monday, we'll have free tickets for you for 3 weeks here on Star 94.1.

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1: 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Hello, it's Cabana Boy Jeff hanging out with you. Liz, what you doing? Where are you working?
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0: Starting the full one, we're ready for the 90s till now. Hello, it's Cabana Boy Jeff hanging out with you. I'd love to see you at our second chance prom. It's happening on May 30th at the Bahia. And what you got to do to get your tickets, just go online, star941fm.com, register, and we can get you some tickets. Also, just call in this morning with Jesse and Tati. They will take care of you with tickets as well. Mac's going to be performing. It's going to be a fun party that you don't want to miss on the 30th from 7 to 9:30 p.m. Somber, and we'll do some Destiny's Child coming up next on Star.
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Somber on Star 94.1. We're ready for the 90s till now. We have your tickets to our second chance prom that is happening this morning. Also, tickets to Kesha. She'll be here in San Diego on Saturday. It's all this morning with Jesse and Tati.

fade eventually. So if our time is running out, day after day, we'll make the mundane a masterpiece. Oh my, my, oh my, my love, I take one look at you, you're taking me out.

Started before one, we're ready from the 90s till now. Gonna hook you up with tickets to our Second Chance Prom, May 30th at the Be Here. 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

need to come home. Ed Sheeran going to be here in July. Tomorrow, Russell Dickerson. Kesha is going to be here on Saturday. Next Friday is Pitbull. And then the Fair concerts are coming. And it's going to be a huge summer of music. 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

0: Olivia Rodrigo on Star 94.1. We're ready from the 90s till now. Hello, it's Cabana with Jeff, hanging out with you. What you doing, Tasia?
1: I'm working.
2: Where are you working?
1: I can't say, because I'm supposed to be at work right now.
2: But you're out working.
1: I am.
0: Okay, sick call. Totally get what you're doing. Whatever. It's Wednesday. TLC coming up next on Star.
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Starting the 4-1, we're ready for the 90s till now. Hello, it's Cabana Boy Jeff hanging out with you. You can always hit me up on Instagram at Cabana Boy Jeff, and I spell it G-E-O-F-F for Megan, who hit me up earlier. Want to hear some TLC on Star?

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Hello, it's Cabana Boy Jeff. It's your 4 o'clock fun fact. 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

0: Star 94, one more variety from the 90s till now. Hello, it's Cabana Boy Jeff hanging out with you. Dorothy, what you doing later on today?
1: I'm going to Mexico.
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1: Yeah, everything.
0: Ooh, that sounds so good. Well, have a good time. Monoskin and Pink coming up.
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1: Good morning. It's Jesse and Tati on Star 94.1.
0: Let's do it. Let's wake it up. Let's get this day going. We're going to have some fun stuff to give away. We're still talking second chance prom, friends. We're like 2 weeks away from a week and a half away from our big night at the Bahia.
1: Right around the corner. And it's sponsored by Goodwill of San Diego. So you can get a second chance prom dress or a special occasion dress there. But get it ASAP because it's right around the corner.
0: And we're going to give away those tickets this morning to our second chance prom. We'll walk you through that and the menu of the other prizes we have this morning next.
1: Hey.
0: Yeah. Thanks for waking up with us, friends.
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0: Can't wait to take a picture of me underneath the Bruno Mars street sign. Now, I did go to Vegas 3 weeks ago and completely forgot to go acknowledge Bruno Mars in his new street, but...
1: And, you know, you always talk about how you can't go into the Sphere because of your motion sickness. This is so easy for you to do.
0: I know.
1: Can you just do it already? I feel like I'm going to do it before you, Jesse. I'm just going to put it out there. Since Bruno Mars is my... You know, Becky Mintz and I are both from Hawaii. I think it's going to happen for us before you.
0: I know that's going to happen. I don't know what it is. The minute I get off that damn plane in Vegas, I just change into a different human. All right, let's play The Weeknd. And then you're going to find out all about all the prizes we're giving away today.

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1: It's Jesse and Tati here with you, and we'd love for you to be here at specific times this morning.
0: Let's go through kind of like a nice little menu. And like Tati said, if you want to put a notification in your phone for a specific time, we'll let you know what we're giving away. And we're going to start at 6 a.m. with $1,000 of easy money, and we give you that keyword every hour this morning. That's the cash you'll win with us today.
1: All right. And then during our trivia battle, which happens about 7:05, 7:10 in the morning, we've got your four-pack of tickets to be at the San Diego County Fair.
0: Which the lineup for the music and stuff and the concerts they're going to have at the fair this summer is so crazy. So that'll be fun. And then we're all morning long going to get you in for our second chance prom. You can either leave a talkback message on our iHeartRadio app telling us why you need a second chance prom. Or
1: you could be here at 7:20 and you could be here at 8 a.m. I mean, those are the times to kind of lock into your phone as alerts.
0: Yeah. We'll give you multiple chances today. So pay attention and thanks for listening on the free iHeartRadio app. Do this because Tati and I have kids and they need to continue to eat food until we're empty nesters.
1: Well, and they're getting old enough to get on this insurance policy and drive cars too now. So.
0: Oh, I forgot about that. So please.
1: Big favors. 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
1: Thank you so much. 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You could look up Jesse and Tati in the morning. Lock that into one of your presets.
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1: Thank you so much.
0: Let's get through a round of trivia. 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
1: On Star 94.1, it's Jesse and Tati. Good morning.
0: Coming up next, you're going to hear the latest round of our trivia battle. But Tati, I want to play for you Somber and that song Homewrecker.
1: Oh, thank you. This because we've been playing Back to Friends this entire time and you keep talking. You and Becky keep raving about Homewrecker.
0: This is a really good song we're going to play. And the first lyrics are so good. You hit like a drunk cigarette. Listen to this.

0: Oh.
1: Let's play some trivia.
0: All right.
1: What you think?
0: Let's do it. We'll get 2-star Bussies right now repping their city. And of course, Escondido.
1: Yeah.
0: Taps in.
1: Julianne's on the phone. Esco has to check in at least once a morning. Hey, Julianne.
2: Good morning.
0: And just to be clear, we don't specifically look for Escondido. They come to...
1: Yes.
0: They want to play.
1: I have announced myself as the unofficial mayor of Escondido.
0: There it is.
1: Many years ago on the radio, and my town has activated, and I swear to goodness, we don't get more interaction from any city in San Diego than Escondido, and hell yeah.
0: And I am the unofficial mayor of Oceanside.
1: Oh, are you?
0: Well, I don't know. You can
1: Claudia's on the phone. Did you know Tati? Did you know that?
3: Absolutely.
0: If you'll have me, I'll be
1: whatever.
0: It. Whatever.
1: Whatever. She's just playing the game with us.
0: Let's do it, Claudia.
1: Okay, fine. All right, then why don't I'll take on Claudia from Oceanside. Tati, you're on with Julianne from Esco.
0: All right, Julianne, you ready for your first question?
2: I am ready.
0: All right, Jesse brought up some old news, but it was pretty interesting that Shakira owed taxes, and to the tune of $60 million. I don't even know what that symbol is, but when I converted it to U.S. dollars, how much taxes did she owe? Is it A, $59 million, or B, $69.6 million? Nice job.
2: Yeah.
1: On the board. All right, Claudia, here's your first question. In Oceanside, what is being recalled at Home Goods? Is it A, their electric kettles, or B, the 18-inch chunky willow baskets?
3: I'll go with A.
1: Why? You don't believe in chunky willow baskets?
2: Oh, yeah.
1: Yay! All right, you're on the board. Let's get into round two. Everyone's got a point on the board. Tati, you're back with Julianne from Esco.
0: Julianne, I'm reading this headline. It looks pretty outrageous. It says, Americans can own a piece of the Statue of Liberty. For how much? Is it A, $150, or B, $250?
2: A, $150.
1: Oh. Wait. What's happening to the Statue of Liberty? Are we cracking off pieces of this thing and just selling them to people?
0: They're making a limited edition coin, and I think they are cracking off a little piece to make the coin. I don't know.
1: Very interesting. Okay. Well, Claudia, if you get this next question right, you're going to win the trivia battle. If not, you're going to take Julianne from Esco to the tiebreaker round.
2: Right.
1: Claudia, the new fan experience coming to Petco Park is going to let you step into the Padres City Connect 2.0 campaign. But what are they calling this? Is it A, La Conexión?
0: Huh?
1: Or B, Padres Familia?
3: Huh. I'm gonna go with A.
0: Oh, you did
1: it!
0: Oh, my God! You did
3: it! I won!
0: Oh, my God. Julianne, you're gonna have to hold on, okay?
1: Yeah, hang on, Julianne.
0: I mean, Escondido stays winning anyway. Just hold on.
3: I'm so excited!
1: Yeah, okay.
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1: It's Jesse and Tati here with you. Good morning. Thank you so much for letting us be a part of your early morning commute.
0: I know. Look at you up so early. Well, good news. You're going to hear Tati's 2 cents next, which is awesome because we do that every Tuesday and Thursday at 8:40. So what do you want to get into next, Tati, with your 2 cents?
1: Well, I do want to forewarn people. I'm someone that will feel my feelings. And I will try my best to describe them in words that I can describe them in. But sometimes there are things that happen in San Diego. It's just so hard to find the words.
0: It's so true. And with the headlines lately, I think you'll love Tati's 2 cents next.

0: Right now, it's Tati's Two Cents, which is based on her real life and healing journey. They're not facts, just her truth. With that said, Tati.
1: I mean, I can see why people say, I don't want to hear the news, you know, especially when you hear something that came out yesterday of the shooting that happened here in San Diego at a mosque where everybody, you know, you've driven by this mosque many a times. Jesse said, oh, I've seen it and it looks like... walked by. It's very secure. You know, people start to say, okay, this is close to home now, right? It's so close to home. I think any loss of life, you know, no matter where it is, how close to home, far away in another country, any loss of life is just, it's hard for us to wrap our mind around it. And then especially now you put into the details of, okay, it's someone doing it to someone else. They're taking lives now. And then you put the detail of these are teenagers. And that's the part where I'm like, I'm not okay with the details coming out. I'm not okay. And this is why I understand when my friends say things like, I don't want to, because you will find a personal connection to anything you're reading in that manner, you know, and totally. That's what I zeroed in on this morning. And I was reading all the details and all I could think of was the mom, you know, calling authorities, you know, describing what her son was, you know, it just, I feel for everyone in this situation. I feel for the families who do not have their loved ones anymore for sure. I'm just saying for me, when I read the headline, it made my stomach hurt to hear the ages, you know, and I look at my 16-year-old and I think to myself, like, where would you even begin to think
0: that he's capable of that?
1: And yes. Yeah. And where? And it just, it makes me so sad. So, I guess for me now, I like to try to say, okay, well, let's look at what happened yesterday. You know, first responders were on the scene. They were already trying to track, you know, the license plates. They were fast to try and make sure this didn't become an even bigger, a bigger number count. But like I said, even just one life loss is hard to hear. But I'm very, very thankful for those who came immediately. I'm thankful for the mom, because I know that's a hard call to make and say, I need to, you know, call.
0: I need to tell you guys about something that I think my kid is about to do. And I don't know for sure, but wow, there's enough signs going on here at home. And I can't stay silent. I got to call you guys.
1: A few of the families who are now saying, is there no place safe? There's a lot of feelings happening within all of us. And we should all lean into each other, into community. I'm giving hugs to everyone affected directly from this. That's my two cents. Take it or leave it.
0: Thanks, Tati. Appreciate that. Great two cents today. Let us know. Do you have a take?
2: Were you inspired by Tati's two cents?
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0: I won't say single because she is in a relationship. Mm-hmm. She's younger than the two of us. Mm-hmm. She's got her pulse on all things TikTok, music, merch.
1: Yes.
2: Yeah. So what's in your feed? We're going to talk about it coming up after 6 o'clock when we do your segment. What are you thinking about today? What's on
1: that? You know
2: that?
1: What? This might have popped up on your feed as well. There's a reason Inside the NBA is my favorite show.
2: I
1: that's
2: love
1: my
2: that
1: favorite
2: show
1: TV
2: too.
1: Show. There's a reason for that. I'm going to share that for what's on my feed.
2: Okay. That's coming up after 6. Huntrix.

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1: 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And being that Becky's feed looks completely different than Jesse and I.
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1: It's Jesse and Tati here with you. And Becky Mintz, what's on your feed?
2: All right. This popped up organically on my feed. There is audio attached to it. So I'm just going to play the audio and kind of explain the lore behind it.
0: Okay. 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
3: Shaquille, I hate Charles Barkley.
4: Shaq with an assist from the LSU announcer there, jabbing his inside the NBA partner, Charles Barkley. Shaquille, I hate Charles Barkley O'Neal was his listed name. The big fellow also did a little dance as he walked across the stage. Congratulations to Shaq. You are the best.
2: So Inside the NBA is my favorite show. A lot of it has to do with the dynamic between Shaq and Charles Barkley.
1: Yes.
2: Totally. And I've been watching, I mean, obviously I know a lot about that show. I watch every episode, but I also, one period of my life, did a deep dive, and so I know a lot about the show and the lore behind it and how long that's been going on and the beef between them, because they've explained this before, that a lot of people think that their beef is real because it seems real on TV, and they're like brothers. They're like brothers that fight on TV, and they've explained this before in an interview. Not a lot of people know this. Their mothers were actually best friends. Unfortunately, Charles's mother passed away. Shaq's mom is still alive, but when she was alive, they were best friends while they were both in the NBA. Had no idea until Charles and Shaq got into a fight on the court. Both of their moms called them and said, you two need to apologize to each other right now. Don't you know that we're best friends and we talk to each other all the time? They were like, no, we didn't know that. They went on vacation together. That's the lore behind Shaq and Charles.
0: Any of that.
1: That is so funny.
2: So when Shaq does the whole trolling of, I hate Charles, he doesn't hate him.
0: Right.
2: He doesn't hate him at all. It's like a whole lore that's been going on for many years. By the way, I want to say that clip is from Shaq getting his master's degree at LSU. An honorary doctorate that they give these celebrities. He earned that.
0: So that was what was on your feed, was basically a video of him going up to the stage to accept his diploma, and that was the call out.
2: Yeah, the call out. And you know, maybe we'll talk about how Shaq's brain is with gas prices and things like that.
0: Oh yeah, Tati said she has the best Shaq clip.
1: Oh my gosh, it's the best.
2: But he has he has a very big passion for secondary education degrees. Huge.
0: He does, right?
2: He's
0: got a doctorate, I think, in something.
2: Yeah, he has an honorary doctorate, which is not really the same thing as getting a doctorate.
0: Oh, but
2: getting,
0: I want one of those, huh?
2: But getting his master's degree, he earned that. You can't get that honor. He earned that, which is huge. I could go on and on, but that's why it's my favorite show, is because they're just consistently funny. I can't believe he did that on a stage.
0: I know.
1: When she said, I hate Charles Barkley, I was like, oh, that's not true. That's so not true.
2: No,
1: but
2: not
1: they
2: at
1: do
2: all.
1: Play it up for the audience for sure. I love that you called it episodes, by the way. I love that you said, I watch Inside the NBA. I've seen all the episodes.
2: Are they episodes?
0: I don't know. It feels like the news. I don't know.
1: Thank you.
0: Yes.
1: Thank you, Becky Mintz.
0: You always share what's on your feed, and we appreciate that.
1: But also, thank you to our founding sponsor, San Diego County Credit Union.
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2: All right. Well, if you want to get to our second chance prom, that's happening all morning long on the free iHeartRadio app if you use that red talkback mic, but also here with us for sure, 7:20 and 8 this morning.
1: Yeah, you can win tickets on the air. You're going to play some trivia or call us up. Just be paying attention. We're on till 10. And speaking of being on till 10, every hour till 10, we're going to give you a keyword that could win you $1,000 of easy money. The keyword this hour, you can still plug it in. It's win. And then I think that's it, right, Taji? Besides the four-pack of tickets, right?
2: Yep. San Diego County Fair. Be here for the 7 a.m. trivia battle, and that's how you win that four-pack of passes.
1: So lots of good stuff. 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
1: Jesse and Tati with you this morning. Thank you so much for letting us ride with you.
2: Hi, good morning, guys. It's CJ.
0: She's riding with us.
2: Just wanted to say you're doing a great job. Disney Hangover is for real. And you guys are rocking it today. So thank you. Been listening while I'm getting my car serviced because I do not DIY my vehicles, but you sound wonderful, and it looks like everybody had a great time at Disney, so great job.
0: Well,
2: get some rest.
0: Thank you, CJ. Love you. No, it is crazy. We started our week, Tati and I, waking up at like 5 a.m. at the Disneyland Hotel Monday morning.
1: And broadcasting. Yes, we broadcasted live. But the days leading to, we got to sample a lot of things happening at Disney. And it was their 70th celebration.
0: So whether it's the parade or Bluey, they have such a focus on Bluey right now. There are so many cool things going on. We're going to start posting some stuff. So make sure you're following us. Star 94.1 FM. You can see a little bit of our coverage there, but you'll see over the next couple of days, we're going to unveil a lot of the cool stuff going on at Disney. At all social media and photos and videos taken by us, yours truly.
1: Yeah, so the hangover is real, but you'll see it.
0: You'll see it.
1: You'll
0: definitely
1: see it.
0: All right, I'm going to hack your life. That is coming up here in about 10 minutes. It has a little bit to do with your spending habits.
1: Oh, good. I always like to tap into finances.
0: And you probably doom spend sometimes, Tati. I also do. I'll share what that is and how to get in front of it coming up with my hack.
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1: Please do. You said something about my finances?
0: No, your spending.
1: Oh, I mean, even better. No, honestly, that's what I need. Don't tell me anymore about my finances. Please tell me about the spending.
0: Yeah, there's something called doom spending, and I want to help you with that. My

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1: It's Jesse and Tati here with you. Good morning.
0: Good morning. Can I hack your life? May I?
1: Yeah. Since you asked permission, yes. You know I wish that I had
0: Jesse's hack. Doom shopping. Well, doom spending is what they're calling this, Tati.
1: Okay. And
0: some people relax and unwind with doom spending, making unnecessary purchases as a way to self-soothe in response to stress, usually doom scrolling, and guilty.
1: Okay, not guilty over here.
0: I feel like I've spent money sometimes just to be happy, or I'll book a hotel room like unnecessarily for 6 months from now.
1: Oh my
0: just
1: gosh.
0: To feel happy.
1: Are you my husband? That's what
0: he
1: my husband.
0: That.
1: Well, I don't think he would book a hotel room, but he definitely will spend to get that good feeling. I'm more of a doom carter, but keep going.
0: You are probably one of the most responsible people with money that I know in my life. Truly, truly.
1: So thank you.
0: This hack is probably not for you. But if you want to reel in your doom spending, A, examine your habits. Sometimes just knowing what your habits are will help you understand, I need to chill out a little bit. Mm. Maybe sometimes creating a spending plan can help you out if you can figure out how to budget. You got to find a balance. Zero spending on your phone. That's not what we're saying.
1: No, because then that just feels like you're not even allowing yourself to partake.
0: Punished.
1: Yeah.
0: But the thing on this list, or the thing on this article that I really liked, was create some shopping guardrails. Mm. So if you've got a hard time with budgeting and finding your balance, if you create those barriers online, like deleting your saved credit card info on certain sites, the thing that makes it so easy to click one button and it's in your cart and it's sent to your house.
1: Yes, that is a good one.
0: Delete some of your saved credit cards. Maybe just use your debit card as the card you use in online accounts, because that's coming straight from your checking account.
1: That is where the truth comes out. I'm telling you, when you start using your debit card, you really start seeing what you are and are not able to spend.
0: Now, for those of you and me that are targeted with ads that lead to unplanned purchases, literally, you have to spend less time on your phone. That is how that works. If you have no defense for something like targeted ads, they are coming for you. They're like hunting you down. You have to be on your phone less.
1: Jesse, I get no less than 10 text messages, and it's Urban Outfitters, it's World Market,
0: wow.
1: It's Mergery Jewelry. I get so many text messages, and every time I see them, I actually open it, click on it, open it, look, throw things in a cart like I just went shopping, and then I delete the text message. And the next day it happens again.
0: See?
1: I actually shop without spending and actually bringing it home. It's kind of weird.
0: That's crazy. Well, that's the thing, though. That's how easy they make it now. That's why you got to pay attention.
1: Yes, pay attention. Get those text messages out. Just opt out of them.
0: There's a lot going on. But guys, let's stop the doom spending. And that is today's hack. Why can't I find a hack like that? That's brought to you by Bill Howe, because they know how.

0: Star 94.1.
1: Jesse and Tati with you. Good morning.
0: Good morning. We haven't talked about the people out there that save chairs, Tati. And you had an observation at Disney that we should bring up next.
1: They're being dubbed chair hogs, by the way.
0: Well, let me ask, because the chair hogs in the world that are listening right now, you know who you are. You're the ones that go to the park at like 7 a.m. on 4th of July weekend.
1: Whoa, pump your brakes. I've been a chair hog before, too. I feel like there's certain places where you turn into a chair hog.
0: You're saving the picnic table for the birthday party, 7 a.m.
1: You know
0: at the
1: what
0: park.
1: I mean? Yes, because it's a public park and you didn't get the permit because those spaces are actually public.

0: 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Get ready for that here in about 10 minutes on Star 94.1.
1: It's Jesse and Tati with you. Good morning.
0: You are a person that will save seats, right, Tati, here and there, depending on what the situation is?
1: Depending on the situation, for sure.
0: What did you see at Disney?
1: Well, so at Disneyland, when you go to San Francisco, is that how you say it?
0: It's like that food court thing that's right there in Disney California Adventure.
1: Yes.
0: It's got a big bridge and some water next to it.
1: Right. And it looks like the Golden Gate Bridge when you're going into there. And it's like a lot of food seating, you know, a lot of tables so that people can order their food and sit down. Sometimes people want to relax, or other people are going on rides. Like, for instance, Jesse, you don't go on the big roller coaster rides.
0: The coaster. I can't do that stuff.
1: So you'll sit at one of those tables and you'll save two more chairs with you so that when they get off the ride, they can come meet you there and sit down with you. Now, I'm just there to eat. So I'm going to get my food. And I'm like, what? This person is like, it's just them. And there's like five seats. And then, of course, you ask. You're like, oh, is anyone sitting here? And they're like, oh, yeah, my family's coming. And you notice, because you sit kind of close to that person, it's on, and you're like, where are they? Are they coming with their food, or where are they? And you realize, oh my gosh, you're just saving seats to relax because they want to like get off their feet. And I'm thinking, there's so many other places to relax, isn't there?
0: Yeah, there is. And I see what you're saying. It's like you could just borrow one of their chairs for like the 15 minutes it's going to take you to eat your lunch. You can give them their chair back. But
1: give it back.
0: But their family could be in the Radiator Springs line for the next 2 hours.
1: Exactly.
0: I get it. It's
1: annoying. I'm like, why are you being a chair hog right now? Your family's not even here. I just need to sit down and eat. That was very annoying. But I will say, I've done things like that before. Yeah. However, if someone says, oh, are these seats taken? I would say, you know what? I'm waiting for my family, but they might be a while. Why don't you sit down? I do that. I say, go ahead and sit down, and you're just going to eat,
0: you doing
1: right?
0: That, actually, I can 100%. I can see people saying they do that, and not you. Are
1: I
0: the
1: would
0: type
1: do that.
0: Person, Tati, that would do that. Yes, yes, yes.
1: But yeah, being a chair hog is.
0: What's the protocol? I want someone to call, or someone that does this or understands it a little bit more specifically. Like, what is the protocol if you're saving a seat? How long should you be able to do it? Where is that appropriate and not appropriate? Like at Disneyland, is that appropriate, but at a public park, maybe not. I don't know. Let us know, or you can jump on the talkback mic on the free iHeartRadio app. I'm with you, though, Tati. I stand with you.
1: Oh, well, thank you. Should we start a petition?
0: Well, I'm just saying, there should be enough room for every damn one of us to relax. If there's one thing I love doing, I put a high priority in relaxing.
1: Yeah, I always like that. That's true.

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1: Well, thankfully, the 8 freeway, I believe, is flowing. We'll get a traffic update from Becky Mitz in just a little bit. But something happened yesterday that got people scared. You'll find out about it in top stories.

0: just about 7 o'clock in the morning on Star 94.1. Jesse and Tati, let's get into your top stories, Tati, and then we got $1,000 to give away.
1: All right, let's do it. I do want to say yesterday, a brush fire that broke out in the afternoon in San Diego spread very quickly, damaging a structure, shutting down a stretch of the Interstate 8, and prompting officials to issue evacuation orders and warnings for nearby areas. They were saying like 14 to 17 residences were affected, but none of the homes burned, thankfully. They did say that as about 7:30 p.m., Cal Fire said the Tussle Fire had spread to 1,000 acres with more than 150 fire personnel working to stop that going through. I think it was 9:50 last night. They finally said, okay, the freeway is good, open, which is great. Because for today, guys, it's all about Red Shoe Day. You know how important Red Shoe Day is, so join us. We are actually out on the streets helping out Ronald McDonald House Charities San Diego. It is Red Shoe Day. Volunteers at more than 90 intersections around the county will be collecting donations from 7 this morning to 9:30 a.m. to help provide a home away from home for families with critically ill or injured children. 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Our iHeart team is actually on the corner of Balboa and Ruffin Road. They're going to be there from 7 a.m. to 9:30 a.m.
0: Sweet. You'll see people stay on the medians and stuff like that, probably all over town with that.
1: Yes. Cool. And Jesse, by the way, that Aqua breakup announcement, everyone's like, 1999 called. Yeah. You guys have been together. It's not an actual breakup. You guys are just...
0: You had the longest post one hit wonder career ever. And it's not even, it's so weird that that was news yesterday.
1: That was so funny though, because I just saw the Instagram post and I'm like, oh my gosh. Those are your top stories brought to you by SDCCU.
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0: All right, we need two people on the phone that want to compete right now, Tati, for four tickets to the San Diego County Fair.
1: All right, 866-570-1941. Guys, the San Diego County Fair is once upon a fair is their theme. You want to go?
0: It's going to be fun this year.
1: Two players right now.
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1: It's Jesse and Tati here with you, and it's about that time.
0: We got to play some trivia for some San Diego County Fair tickets. We're going to go to Ramona first. April's on the phone. Hey, April.
2: Hey.
1: Hey, April. Want to get you to the fair, okay?
2: Yeah.
1: All right. You're just going to have to use your brain a little bit for this, though.
0: Yeah. We're going to do some trivia. You're going to take on Brianna. She is in Oceanside. Is it Brianna or Brianna?
2: Brianna.
0: Brianna, back for redemption, friends.
1: All right.
0: Tati, who do you want to ask?
1: I'll ask April and Ramona questions.
0: Okay, Brianna, me and you. Round one starts with April. Tati, let's trivia battle.
1: April, it looks like Barbie Girl by the Danish-Norwegian pop group Aqua has officially announced their retirement. When did that song come out? Was it April of A, 1997, or B, 1999?
2: I'm saying 1997.
1: Oh, yeah.
0: Nice job. Dang, that sounds old. Okay. Brianna, here's your first question. John Travolta is creating quite a fashion moment right now by exclusively wearing what? Is it A, berets, or B, this red cashmere scarf?
2: Berets.
0: Have you seen it?
2: Yes.
0: It's so weird. It looks so weird on him. All right, good job. Everyone's on the board. Let's get into round two.
1: All right, April, Google search box. It's a long, slender bar, but they're saying that they're doing an AI shift and making it a different type of search bar.
0: Oh.
1: This is the first time they've done this since what year? Is it A, 1997, or B, 2001?
2: I'm going to say B.
3: Oh, yeah.
0: They haven't changed their search bar thing since 2001.
1: 25 years. Oh, it's the first time in 25 years.
0: Cool. All right. I like a little evolution. Brianna, you got to get this next question right to stay in the trivia battle. This weekend, we're all very excited because San Diego-based DJ, DJ Bolo, will be performing at EDC in Vegas. What would my DJ name be if I was performing at EDC in Vegas this weekend? Is it A, DJ Mac and Cheese, or B, DJ Daniel LaRusso?
2: I would say B.
0: That is correct. Yeah. I would be DJ Daniel LaRusso. Wow. I wasn't a fanatic of Karate Kid. Let's take it to the tiebreaker round, friends. We have one final question closest to the number without going over. Your name is your buzzer, producer Becky Mitz. What's the final question?
4: Padres took on the Dodgers yesterday. Unfortunately, the Dodgers came out on top. But if you were to add the total score for the game, how much would it be for the Padres versus the Dodgers?
0: Your name is your buzzer.
2: Nine. Brianna.
0: Go ahead, Brianna.
2: Nine.
0: Nine. Okay, where are you at, April?
2: I'm going to say 10.
0: Okay, I like that.
4: Well, like I said, unfortunately, we lost in the ninth inning, which is a controversial call, but that's besides the point.
0: Okay.
4: Dodgers had 5, Padres had 4.
0: Oh, wow, so that made
4: 9 on the money.
0: Brianna, you did it. April, you got to come back for another round, especially because you're from Ramona, and I want to go to that little red barn everyone's going to up there.
2: Hold on.
1: Plus, April, you know Brianna came back for redemption, and look what happened.
0: I know. Brianna, take your victory lap. You did it. You put another win on the board for Oceanside, which is always very high up on the trivia battle leaderboard, the city of Oceanside.
1: You've got that 4-pack of tickets for the San Diego County Fair. Have so much fun, okay?
2: Awesome. Thank you.
1: See ya. That starts June 10th and runs through July 5th, by the way.
0: Okay. Those are the fair dates. Thank you.
1: Those are the fair dates. When we come back, we've got second chance prom tickets for you. So hang out with us right now. Let's check traffic with Becky Mitz.
4: 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All right. There's a wildfire burning in Boulder Oaks. It has the right lane closed in both directions on the 8 between Buckman Springs and Ribbonwood 94. Please be cautious of that area if you live all the way up there. To my friends coming out of the South Bay, looking like the 805 is a lot more backed up than the 5, all the way up until where it meets the 8. Also, there's an accident in the right shoulder. excuse me. I'm sorry. There's an accident in the left lane in Claremont on Balboa Avenue westbound. To any other major accidents to report? Not really. I'm your friend Becky Mitz, and that's your traffic. Wait until...
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0: Green Day on Star 94.1. Let's do a little surprise giveaway for our second chance prom. What do you think, Tati? We're close. May 30th.
1: Surprise.
0: May 30th.
1: It's literally 10 days away. If you want to be at our second chance prom, it's brought to you by Goodwill of San Diego, and it's going to be at the Bahia Hotel. Max is performing. Max, by the way, is a Virgin Records music artist.
0: You will love Max. He's so good.
1: Okay. Yeah. And then we have a DJ from Ocean Grown Records that's going to be providing the vibe, the music for the prom.
0: DJ C-Riz. I've partied with him before.
1: Okay. I love that you said that.
0: I'm sorry, guys. I tried so hard to sound like I'm in the scene right there. Did that not work? Should I try that again?
1: Partied with him.
0: Dude, we have just been so lit together. Me and C-Riz.
1: Nope. It's okay.
0: No one says that either. Okay.
1: No.
0: You know, I'll take your lead, Tati. I'll follow your lead.
1: Yeah. Hey, 866-570-1941. We're looking for caller 9. It's going to be fun.
0: Yeah.
1: Don't hear it. Huh? You're trying to be

0: right, let's go to La Mesa and check in with David, who's listening to Star 94.1. Hey, David, good morning, buddy.
1: Good morning, guys. How you doing?
2: Hi, we're doing good. You got a date for the second chance prom?
1: I will have one.
0: Oh, I love that. I love that thought. Tati, let me figure it out later. Can I get these tickets? I'll figure the date out later.
2: Yeah, single section love coming up.
0: Well, David, you're going to go. You're going to go to our second chance prom. We'll see you at the Bahia. That's going to be on the 30th. We've got it all set up as Tati was going through the list of entertainment. But start getting your date options ready.
1: Sounds good. Thank you, guys. Yep,
2: thank you. Hold on the line. Can we get number 10 and 11?
0: Let's get, let's go caller 10, too. Let's say hi. Let's go to Chula Vista and check in with Erica. What's up, Erica?
3: Hi.
2: Hi, good morning. Did you go to your first prom, or is this...
3: Good morning.
2: Is this it?
3: I did, but my husband didn't, and so I'm so excited to be able to take him to prom.
2: That's perfect. Right.
0: Show him a night. That's what we're going to do.
2: We'll see you guys at Bahia Hotel, okay, at Second Chance Prom. We can't wait.
3: Awesome. Thank you so much. No problem. Have a wonderful day.
2: You too, Erica. Okay, we'll see you there.
0: You said you wanted to do one more, Tati?
2: Yeah, let's do one more.
0: We're going up to Marietta.
2: Hello, is this Shelley?
4: Yes, hi.
2: Hi, Shelley. Is this going to be the first time you go to prom, or is this somebody else's first time?
4: I don't know. Actually, it's my husband's. But I've been to prom, but not him.
2: What's up with all the guys?
0: What is with all the guys didn't go to prom? What the heck?
2: Yeah.
0: I get this call a lot. That's a lot of everyone's reason.
2: All right, Shelley. Well, you and your husband will be there at Bahia Hotel May 30th, okay?
4: Oh, my gosh. Oh, excited.

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1: Jesse and Tati here with you. We're cracking up because, listen, we didn't realize that many people didn't go to prom.
0: Yeah.
1: And I mean, I know we've been doing it for a while now, giving away second chance prom tickets, but
0: every time we open up the phones for it, many people reach out and they all have their own reasons. So I cannot wait for next weekend.
1: Can't wait to see you.
0: We'll give away more tickets coming up later on this morning. Just keep listening. Next, I want to talk to you about the wrap up of this crazy flag football season we decided to throw out in Escondido.
1: Did you say the wrap-up? Is it done?
0: We're done. We played our championship games on a real stadium football field, by the way.
1: I want to know more about it.
0: Yeah, I'll tell you all about it next.
1: Commissioner.
0: I know, that was kind of a crazy thing I did. Okay, Avril Lavigne on Star.

0: on Star 94.1.
1: Sometimes I wonder what she said on the back end there, and I know that I could have the lyrics up on the free iHeartRadio app, but I still just make up the words.
0: Just make up the words, assume, create your own story.
1: Okay, thanks, Jesse.
0: That's what I do.
1: Thank you, Jesse. Jesse, I'm Tati. Good morning.
0: Yes, good morning. And I wanted to say thank you to all the friends and players in Escondido who participated in our first inaugural spring season of Escondido Flag Football. It was an awesome success. And we're going to have some more teams in over the next couple of weeks that want to come in and check out the studio and promote that fall registration is on. But Tati, check this full circle moment out. So the way we wrapped our flag football season is that I wanted the championship games for our playoffs. By the way, we're like a youth league from kindergarten to seventh grade. I wanted them to play on a real like stadium football field. Their game.
1: For their first year?
0: For the championship game, right? Yes. And in their first year, I just got to be a little bit extra special. So I called my old high school Orange Glen, my athletic director, Victor Garduño. I said, "Hey, Vic, I want to throw the championship games for our flag right there on the field." And he was like, "Dude, we'll let you guys have the field." He's like, you can go in the press box and I'll turn the microphone on and you can host the game.
1: You announced the game?
0: I got to announce
1: the
0: championship games for Escondido Flag Football on my home high school's field microphone.
1: No way.
0: When I was going to high school, I never got to do that because I played. And so I never really got to do the mic stuff.
1: I still remember the guy who did it, Mr. Achu. I was very jealous. Even back then. I wasn't even radio yet. I was like, oh, that's so cool. I want to do that.
0: So anyways, I got to do that on Saturday at Orange Glen High School. And shout out to everybody that was a part of that and all the teams. And shout out to Fam Elite, who was the 5-6 division winner in the championship
1: game.
0: Nice.
1: Fam Elite.
0: Fam Elite.
1: Okay. All right. Fam Elite.
0: I learned that when kids now, if it's most sports, if you let them pick their team name, they want to throw the word elite in there.
1: Oh, okay.
0: We had Taco Bell Elite also. That
1: really?
0: Was one of the teams.
1: Oh, okay. The elite is how you escalate that, how you elevate it.
0: That's how you do it. Elevate. So you've got a little team at work and you guys are putting together a fun name on your team, add elite. It helps. EscondidoFlagFootball.org. If you're looking to register for fall, we are the least expensive league in North County, $199 for a 10-week season. Other leagues are like double that amount right there.
1: You had the referees in here not too long ago. Yes. And those were all teenagers.
0: Those were all Escondido. Some were San Pasqual High School, but they're all kids from Escondido also. It's a fully true Escondido league.
1: And were they volunteering their time?
0: Absolutely not.
1: Wow.
0: Thanks for asking.
1: Okay, well, EscondidoFlagFootball.com. That sounds like there's a lot of opportunity there, not just for your littles, but for your teens.
0: Yeah. Also, there's a spot there. We're looking for coaches for the fall season and referees. So I would love for you to be a part of it in some way.
1: I love it. We've got more second chance prom tickets, Jesse. Did I cut you off? Were you going to give the website?
0: Oh. No, wrap it.
1: Okay.
0: We're going to give those away maybe coming up after 8 o'clock with the trivia battle.
1: Yeah, and then also we have $1,000 of easy money. We've got another keyword for you. But right now, let's check traffic with Becky Mintz.
2: 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Fire. There are two fires right now. A fire in Boulder Oaks. The wildfire is burning the area and has the right lane closed in both directions on the 8 between Buckman Springs and Ribbonwood 94. Also, another fire in Lincoln Park in the right shoulder on the 805 northbound, as you can imagine, causing a huge slowdown. Also, an accident in the right shoulder. It's slow traffic from the 79 in Rainbow on the 15 southbound. Typical slowdowns everywhere else. No major accidents to report, just those fires. And your friend Becky Mitten, that's your traffic. 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

0: We want to shout out all of our friends, all of our representation for Star 94.1 and iHeartRadio. Red Shoe Day, Tati, is happening right now. Earlier this morning, Tati was breaking you down with everything happening this morning with Red Shoe Day. But just a reminder, if you see folks all over, what, like the street corners and such?
1: Intersections,
0: yes. Is that what it is, Tati?
1: Our iHeart team is actually on the intersection of Ruffin and Balboa right now. And they're going to be there till 9:30 holding out that red boot. So,
0: love it.
1: And by the way, your donations, I believe, are being matched by the Fowler family.
0: Remind me to Red Shoe Day. Where do these donations go?
1: Ronald McDonald House Charities.
0: That's
1: and what
0: right.
1: they do is for kids that are critically ill, they're very ill and they have to stay for an extended stay. Mm-hmm. And usually the families can't keep coming back and forth. You know, imagine if you're, you know, a family in Menifee or El Cajon, that's very hard to keep going back and forth.
0: Totally.
1: And they just put you up even further away than that, of course. But they put you up in that Ronald McDonald House, but they need resources. And we are, San Diego, we always show up for our own, don't we?
0: Always.
1: And so this Red Shoe Day is one of those where you could drop something into that red shoe. And right now it's like doubling.
0: Oh, yeah, if you make your donation. And then you can go online, too, and make that donation. If you're not out and about, if you're someone that works from home and you're just listening to us on the Alexa speaker, you can still make that donation for Red Shoe Day right now.
1: Yeah, redshoedaysd.com is where you can do that. And but I said, our iHeart team are on the corner of Ruffin and Balboa. So if you're passing that intersection, make it feel good, drop a donation, honk your horn, all that.
0: Yeah, give them a quick, like, burp, burp, little wah, wah. Coming up. We have got Tati's top stories, and get ready to win $1,000. That is all next.

0: It is 8 o'clock in the morning on Star 94.1. Jesse and Tati, get ready to win $1,000. We're going to do that after your top stories, Tati.
1: I love this headline. It says, Sharks and Beer. SeaWorld is giving the people what they want, guys. Yeah, get it ready. Sharks and Beer is what you asked for. You got it. SeaWorld is reopening the immersive shark encounter exhibit and offering $1 beer, what? Seltzer, and IPAs, among other new promotions aiming to grow attendance, which means they're welcoming you into the park with Sharks and Beer, guys.
0: $1 IPAs? Are they going to have $1.50 wheelchairs to get me to my, like,
1: Deal? You got to plan ahead for that.
0: Holy,
1: what do you mean?
0: Moly, you know how many dollar IPAs I'm going to accidentally have?
1: That's going to be on you, Jesse. You plan accordingly because they're providing the Sharks and Beer. You need to make sure you got your Uber ready.
0: I'm going to need a scooter.
1: And a stumble friend.
0: Yes, someone to help me.
1: You know the stumble friend, the one that helps you get through the park, to the car, to the Uber.
0: Shout out to my boy Donkey. Hey, baby.
1: Hey, I do want to remind you once again, today is Red Shoe Day, and until 9:30, if you see that red boot on the streets, that red boot right there gets meals, accommodations, and all the things for children that are hospitalized and need to stay at the Ronald McDonald House Charities. So please make sure before 9:30, you see that intersection, you see someone, you're like, this is the only panhandling I'm going to get to and
0: subscribe to.
1: Just drop a little something because our community needs it, and most importantly, our San Diego children need it. Today is National Streaming Day. It's National Be a Millionaire Day, National High Heel Day. By the way, this May Gray is sticking around for a little while longer. So it might get a little sticky in San Diego. So make sure you're wearing your deodorant. Those are your top stories for now. We've got some celebrity stories on our Instagram. Make sure you're following us there. Jesse and Tati, as well as Star 94.1 FM.
0: And give us a follow. That's the most important thing, right? You said that. Hit the follow button.
1: I appreciate that.
0: 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Tap, tap, tap. And then hit the subscribe and then like and subscribe. Am I saying all the right
1: things? All you had to do was end it with, hey guys.
0: Oh, that's right. Hey guys, here's $1,000.
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0: It is Star 94.1, and you are taking on Tati in our trivia battle. Next, we need one player on the phone to take on someone who used to be very competitive in trivia, but over the years, she's really softened up.
1: Thanks to therapy.
0: Thanks to therapy.
2: Gangsta's got to grow up, too, you know what I mean?
0: She's a big fan of therapy. Has a lot to do with a very, very chaotic childhood that included prom queen. If you want to act,
1: it's so kinda, chaotic.
0: Kind of a fun celebration, though.
2: No, I really was prom queen, though.
0: You were. I know.
2: That's right. Yeah.
0: A lot of things you need to know about Tati. We don't have that kind of time. So call now. You can take her on in trivia.
2: 866-570-1941. Lock that number in. Again, it's 866-570-1941.
0: This round's going to be for second chance prom tickets.

0: hung up. Got intimidated, I think. 866-570-1941. Call right now to take on Tati in our trivia battle.
1: Like I tell my kids all the time, I swear I've changed.
0: Hey, that was Somber right there. By the way, you're going to see Somber perform this weekend, Tati, on the AMAs.
1: Stop. I love seeing, you know, he's what I'm good. More excited about? Seeing what he's going to wear. He's like 6 foot what?
0: Yeah, he's like 6 foot two. He probably weighs 104 pounds.
1: Yeah, and he wore like church glass, like inspired outfit last time,
0: it
1: wasn't
0: looked
1: it?
0: Like
1: it
0: looked stained like, glass. Yeah.
1: Yeah.
0: And the award show that Somber did before that, he wore a... it looked like a disco ball suit. It was so sick.
1: Yes.
0: Somber is one of my favorite artists right now. All right, let's do it. We could talk about Somber all day, Tati, but it is time to trivia battle for some tickets to our second chance prom.
1: All right.
0: Looks like Howay wants to take you on, Miss Rancho Bernardo and Yay. Tati. Okay, Alex is on the phone. What's up, Alex?
1: Hi, Alex.
2: Hey, good morning.
1: Good morning, Alex.
0: Let's play this trivia battle. Alex, I'm going to have questions for you. And Becky Mintz, can you ask some questions to our girl, Tati?
1: You got it.
0: Okay. The round one starts right now for second chance prom tickets. Here's your question, Alex. A woman in hospice care in North Carolina had a wish to connect with her very famous former student.
1: Oh.
0: And she got a surprise visit. From who? Was it A, Michael Jordan, or B, LeBron James?
2: Ooh. North Carolina, I'm going to say A.
0: This guy knows how to play trivia, Tati. I don't know. Yeah. I don't know if you want to take on Alex.
1: Well, he used logic. He was like, North Carolina, I know.
0: That was my one hint, and he nailed it. All right, he's on the board. Let's see what you can do, Tati. Becky Mintz, go ahead.
3: Tati, the fair is just around the corner, and the Toyota Summer Concert Series are going to bring some great artists, including Demi Lovato.
1: Yes.
3: What time does she perform?
1: Ooh.
3: Is it A, 6:30 p.m. or B, 7:30 p.m.?
1: Oh, we're going to go 6:30. Dang.
3: 7:30 on a Wednesday.
1: That was wishful thinking.
0: Yeah, I was going to say, me too. I was hoping. I may have to go to that show. Dang it, 7:30, are you sure?
1: Oh, come on.
0: All right, Alex, things are looking good. You're into round two. You're up by one. Here's your next question in Poway.
1: Get it wrong.
0: Alex, man, Tati and Becky and I were at Disney all weekend. We broadcast it on Monday. But we were there one day late because yesterday, what celebrity was walking around Disneyland? Was it A, Justin Bieber, or B, Brad Pitt?
2: Ooh, I have no idea. I'll go A.
0: That's right, buddy. That's right. You gotta do this, Alex. Oh, how are we at... I mean, Pedro Pascal was there when we were there, but who cares? I want to see Justin Bieber.
1: Who cares, Pedro Pascal? Are you kidding me?
0: Sorry. If I'm choosing one or the other, sorry.
1: I love Pedro.
0: All right, Becky Mintz, one more question for Tati. She needs to get a two-pointer to tie up Alex right now so you can ask her no multiple-choice questions.
3: What do you mean? Oh, yeah, she did get the first one wrong, huh?
0: Yeah.
3: Oh, this is going to be tough, Tati.
1: Oh, man.
3: Ariana Grande is one of many artists who are going on tour this year.
1: Oh, no.
3: What city is she kicking off her tour in?
1: Oh, stop. Why are you laughing, Alex? Don't laugh. Man.
3: What city is she kicking off her tour in?
1: I don't know. Los Angeles?
3: Yeah, you were so close. It's Oakland, California.
1: Oh, come on!
0: Exactly, is she doing that?
1: Yeah, why is she starting in Oakland?
0: Alex, dude, that makes you our winner, my friend. Okay. 2 points on the board.
2: Oh, thank you.
1: Congratulations, Alex. If I have to lose to Pauly, it's going to be by you.
0: Yeah. I like Alex's energy. He's a good dude. Alex, we're going to set you up for the second chance prom. We'll see you at the Bahia next weekend. We'll all be out there. Make sure you get a date all set up. You can get your gear at the Goodwill. But we're setting up a second chance prom for everybody, and you're officially in, okay?
2: Okay, thank you, guys.
1: All right, Alex. See you at the La Mesa Goodwill. They have all the special occasion dresses there right now.
0: That's a good one.
1: Mm-hmm. That's the one. No, I'm going today. I have to go.
0: Oh, you literally are.
1: Yeah, because when Alex comes up to me and he says he beat me in trivia battle at the second chance prom, I want to look my best.
0: Okay. Will you look for a hand mixer for me?
1: I got you.
0: Thank you.
1: Send me any requests.
0: Something for smoothies.
1: Okay, yeah. We've got more second chance prom tickets on the way for you. If you didn't get the keyword for your $1,000 of easy money, we'll have that next.
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0: It's Star 94.1, Jesse and Tati in the morning, celebrating a pretty big birthday right now on the Today Show.
1: Who is it?
0: Well, she's 80 years old.
1: Oh.
0: And who's she 80? Is wearing spandex pants, see-through.
1: Who? Wait, excuse me. Wait, excuse you. Who?
0: Heels. It's Cher.
1: Oh, my God. Cher is on the Today Show celebrating her 80th birthday?
0: Yeah.
1: What, did they ask her to come on for her 80th, or did she say, hey, guys, I got a project? Is she promoting something?
0: No, it doesn't look like she's promoting it. They're just going nonstop with celebrating Cher on her 80th birthday. They're doing
1: the whole package.
0: I think she's there. They're showing clips of her performing.
1: I love that.
0: I cannot believe she's 80 years old.
1: Well, I wonder if they tapped her because she used to do, I mean, remember she used to have the variety show with her husband, her late husband at the time. And maybe they were like, that would be so cool to bring you back. We're all tapping into nostalgia.
0: Oh, no. Cooking for Cher. Now someone's talking about a book that.
1: This is unraveling live in real time.
0: It's
1: kind of fun. It's hilarious.
0: I have the TV on in here these days. I didn't used to have the TV on for many years doing Star 94.1. And now I catch a lot of the stuff that's happening as it's happening.
1: All right. Cher's got a cookbook and celebrating her 80th birthday.
0: Happy birthday, Cher. Crazy. Ed Sheeran.

0: Projects on Star 94.1. They just did a show in the backyard of someone's house in Alpine. They're doing a tour, All American Rejects, right now, where every city they go to, they do not perform in a venue. They perform in someone's backyard. And it is becoming the coolest thing ever, and it goes viral almost every single time they do it.
1: I will never be that someone, Jesse, and that's what makes me sad.
0: Why? Because...
1: because I don't have a backyard big enough to necessitate the All-American Rejects. And once again, it's still going to be the haves and the have-nots.
0: You have, though, many balconies.
1: I know.
0: So you could figure out...
1: and many cats.
0: ...some sort of creative way to have the All-American Rejects perform at your place.
1: Sorry, I didn't mean to hijack this and make it about me again, but...
0: I love what you said there. I love what you said there. Okay. Well, that was our wrap-up of All American Rejects. Coming up next, Tati, we need to have a conversation about something that I am starting to see in this world. I'm struggling to find any sort of scientific evidence about it online or anything, but it has to do with the obligation of the youngest child.
1: Hi, checking in for duty.
0: Uh-huh. That's
1: Becky Mintz, check in.
0: Becky's in.
2: Check, 1, 2.
0: Okay.
2: Here I am, youngest child.
1: Youngest child.
0: Is the youngest child on the hook for a few things within their family that just kind of go without saying, including taking care of parents in those later years?
1: Oh.
0: I want to ask you guys about that and how you feel and if you feel like you're that person.

0: on.
1: Jesse and Tati here with you. Good morning.
0: So, Tati, you are a youngest child.
1: I am.
0: Becky Mitz is a youngest child. I'm an only child, so I'm not. I don't know if I'm in this conversation, but it seems to me, based on the friends that I know in my life that are, you know, getting up there in age, you know, or at least close to my age or whatever, it seems like the youngest kiddo ends up with this obligation to take care of the parents of their parents when everyone starts getting a little bit older, and that's kind of needed. But meanwhile, there's lots of older brothers and siblings that could jump in and help.
1: I mean,
0: I'm not saying that's exactly how your life's going, Tati, but do you feel like at least that scenario is similar to what you go through?
1: Well, I'll give you an example. In 2023, my mom had to shut down her care home business, and she couldn't work anymore. She fell ill. She had to shut her business down. So I went there twice back home to Hawaii. That's where I'm from. When I tell people I'm going to Hawaii, they're like, vacation.
0: Yeah.
1: I'm like, yeah, I'm going to hit the beach two times. But listen, I'm there to help my mother. And my siblings didn't go to help her pack up her home, clean up the house, get all of this going. And while I was there, I also told my therapist, I said, I feel like I need to find her a new place. Like, while I'm here, I have to move her into somewhere. And she said, well, why do you feel that obligation? I said, I feel like I'm the only one activating. Uh-huh. I'm the only one doing like something
0: right now.
1: You have
0: all these capable brothers and sisters. Why aren't they helping your parents in your parents' time kind of need? They're older. They need a little bit of help.
1: But I'm the youngest, so I got the best version of my parents. So of course I would pay back, because I'm the one who has the happiest, if anything, of all the siblings. Do you know what I mean?
0: Yes, like, okay. So Becky Mitz, do you feel like that about your parents? Because what Tati's saying, I feel like you've said before too, where like you and your parents have a super fun, sweet relationship, and it's because you're the youngest.
2: Let me say a couple of things. One, my mom just texted me, just put me in the plaza. Second,
0: what do you mean?
1: Put me in the plaza?
2: That's like a senior, luxury senior facility.
1: Oh,
0: that's what she said to you?
2: She just texted me that. Just put me in the plaza. Which for years she told me not to do for her, so I won't do that for you.
0: Okay.
2: Second of all, they do a lot more for me, self-admittedly, than they do for my other siblings, because I need them the most. And I want to be able to repay the favor. I don't want to just take.
0: So you may feel truly obligated to make sure that you're the one out of your siblings that really helps your parents when that day comes or whatever, or where Tati's just kind of turning into that for Tati.
2: To me, I feel like it's what they deserve.
0: Wow, guys. Hold on. Let's say hi to Fizz really quick in Chula Vista. Let's see what Fizz has to say.
2: Name.
0: I love this name, if that's your name.
1: Hi, Fizz.
0: Do you have a take on what we're talking about
3: here?
0: Hi.
3: Hi. I'm actually not the youngest. I am the oldest.
0: Oh, okay.
3: I wanted to comment. You're absolutely right in saying that the youngest definitely got the better version of their parent. Because my sister, her name is Monica. I will tell you her name.
0: Let's call her out. Yeah, let's put names on the air. I love it.
3: Yeah, I'm totally calling her out. My youngest sister, Monica, and also my youngest brother, Herschel, for sure are taking care of my mom. And my mom's later here.
0: Sure.
3: For sure. Because they are the closest to her. They do depend on her the most. She has done the most for them. And I think they would be willing to. Like, no question asked. I think they would make all the arrangements. I would be the one making the phone calls, talking to the doctors, and like doing all the appointments and stuff. But they would do the legwork and living with her and taking care of her. I'm for certain that they will do
0: and
3: that.
0: And so here's what's crazy is you sound like the sibling who actually is like, you don't feel a way about that. It seems like
1: you have no guilt.
0: Yeah,
1: yeah, they should.
0: So that is but that's okay. Is that how older siblings feel then about this scenario? It's like, oh yeah, they got the better version. So yeah, sure. I mean, not that that's bad,
3: for
0: but
3: sure.
0: It seems like you're fully
3: it's
0: subscribed.
3: Not a bad thing.
0: No,
3: not at all. Yeah, it's not a bad thing. They did get the better version of her, and I'm also, out of all of them, I feel like I am the busiest.
0: Sure.
3: You know. So
1: well, and they're
3: definitely.
1: That's where my question lies for you, Fizz, because if you're the busiest, that means that you are the one who, doesn't need your parents, right? So you're able to kind of build your wealth, and your younger siblings are reliant on your parents. So how are they supposed to be the ones who take care of their parents if they're reliant on
0: them? Figure it out.
1: Financially, it doesn't sound like, how could you be the one to take care of the younger kids take care if they're the ones who are financially reliant on the parent?
3: That is a good question. I think financially, it would still probably be me.
0: But sure, so, but like
3: in terms of
0: like you might be writing the checks and fueling what's going on, but they're going to do the legwork. The younger siblings.
3: That's correct. like physically, like living with her, living with her most definitely. Well, one of them, my sister does still live with her now. So she's the last one in the house now, still living with my mom. So it would probably be her, I was just assuming, because...
0: Yeah, she's already closest to it.
3: She's the youngest. Yeah, she's the youngest.
0: I love it, Fizz. Oh. What a great take. So we got to take from the oldest sibling. That's perfect.
1: I like it, Fizz.
0: Thank you for jumping on. That was so good.
1: We needed a balanced conversation, and we got the oldest sibling on with the youngest and the only child.
0: And I'll tell you how it plays for me as it pertains to me being an only child, and will I take care of my parents someday as they get into those older years. My parents obsessed, because I was an only child, about giving me the gift of independence very young. That's all I heard. That was the narrative of my home. The entire 18 years I lived there was, you need to learn how to live life without us because we're not here. You need to be independent. And so I believe they would struggle asking me to help because how are they going to raise me with an obsession to be an independent human being, yet down the line they're going to need all my help? I think it'll be a really big struggle for my parents to ask for my help, despite needing it.
1: They will need it. That's the circle of life. You return back to your original state, right? So, interesting.
0: 866-570-1941. We all got a different take on this because we're all sitting differently in our family dynamic. Yeah. We'd love to know, or you can jump on the iHeartRadio app and hit that talkback mic.
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2: Me not working hard. Yeah, right. Picture that with a Kodak. Or better yet, go to Times.

0: What about $1,000 of easy money? What's everyone's thoughts on that?
1: You know, if somebody gave me $1,000 right now, I would be so happy. I already have, it's gone actually. If you give me $1,000 right now, it's already gone.
0: Yeah.
1: I already have bills I need to pay.
0: Oh, you already stuff in mind, right?
1: It's already, yes.
0: After taxes, you know. Hey, by the way, up next, $1,000 of easy money. We're going to give you a keyword. Get ready to win. Tati, you're a Survivor fan, big time Survivor fan. Did you hear what the girl who won Survivor this recent season?
1: I don't know who it is. I haven't watched the recent episode.
0: Oh, I won't say who it is. The person who won or whatever literally did an entire interview complaining about how much taxes they took out of the $1 million prize.
1: And of course.
0: I was like, oh my God, I do that every time.
1: Did you send it to your mom?
0: I did. I sent, no, yes. No, my mom sent it to me. She was like, see, I told you.
1: See, I
0: don't
1: told you.
0: Don't think you're ever just getting money. It's going to get taxed.
1: No, it might get taxed. But listen, we got $1,000 of easy money coming your way next.

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0: let's get somebody on the phone for our second chance prom. Tati, we have less than a week and a half away until our big night at the Bahia, thanks to Goodwill.
1: Yeah, and Max, the recording artist, Max, he will be performing. And we have from Ocean Grown Records, DJ C-Riz providing the music. Goodwill of San Diego says, come on through. They've got your second chance prom and special occasion dresses. It's all taken care of.
0: And you're going to have my specialty drink. It's called the Chaperone. You'll love it.
1: Is it the Chaperone or the Chaperone?
0: Chaperone. I like that. I don't know. I don't even know if I have a signature drink. But we can't wait to see you there. And if you're caller 9 right now, we'll get you and your plus one into the prom.
1: All right, 866-570-1941. That's the number to dial. We can't wait to see you, caller 9.

0: Sean Mendes, who just can't stay home. He was on the red carpet with an arm sling. He has like an arm situation. And
1: oh, no.
0: I do love that, Tati. Back in the day when I would go to the clubs downtown in the Gas Lamp, if there was someone there on the dance floor with a cast on their leg, I would always buy them a drink.
1: Oh, my gosh.
0: You literally, it's such a commitment to still go out and do the thing at night when you have like things going on and you know, maybe a cast.
1: You're part of the
0: your
1: problem,
0: leg.
1: Jesse.
0: Why? I encourage it.
1: Yes. Stay home and get well. Yes. Nobody expected your unhealthy behind to be at the club. Seriously?
0: But it's like, damn, are you wearing a full leg cast? You're down here on Broadway? Let me buy
1: Is
0: you a drink.
1: Is that what your record label does to you, Sean Mendes? They were like, no, buddy, listen, you they can did. Still sing and you can still look good. Just put the sling on.
0: No, Sean Mendes was on the red carpet with his arm in a sling. Okay.
1: Terrible.
0: It's Jesse and Tati on Star 94.1. We're going to Bay Park and checking in with Andrea. Bay Park is right there by the Bahia. What's up, Andrea?
2: Hi, how are you?
1: Oh, Andrea, are you walking to Bahia for this second chance prom?
2: No, we won't walk. We'll definitely Uber. It sounds fun.
0: Yeah, okay, good. Yeah, okay. No, she don't want to watch. She can wear heels, Tati.
1: Said Bay Park was right next to Bahia. Well, that's why I asked.
0: Close enough.
1: Goodness.
0: Andrea, we cannot wait to see you there. May 30th. We're going to do this next weekend. Tati was mentioning we got the artist. Max will be performing. We got the DJ set up. We've got adult beverages for this prom. That's a second chance right there.
1: Yeah, and we'll see you at Goodwill of San Diego in case you don't have a dress yet, okay?
2: Awesome. Thank you.
1: Thank you.
0: Andrea, one more question you have to answer for us. Why do you need a second chance prom?
2: I just love prom. I love to dance, so I'm always ready.
1: Wait. Plus, the first prom she had, they didn't even have drinks, so it's probably
0: true. There's that. Wait, I love that Andrea's reason why she wants a second chance prom is because she had so much damn fun at the first one, she wants to do it again.
1: Why not?
0: I haven't heard that
1: do
0: one
1: Do it
0: yet.
1: Again. That is the first time we've heard that.
0: Bye, Andrea. Love that you will see you there, okay? Next weekend, we'll see you there.
2: Thank you.
0: Yep.
1: Thank you. Do we have time? Can we get another person?
0: Let me see what time we got. Yeah, we got. Let's say hi to Vanessa really quick. Hey, Vanessa.
3: Hi.
1: All right. We'll see you at Second Chance Prom, okay? You're in.
3: Sweet.
0: Why do you need a Second Chance Prom?
3: I never went to prom, and all I do is work, and a night out sounds fun.
1: That is a perfect reason to come on through.
0: That's exactly what we're doing here, Vanessa. Okay, perfect. Putting you on hold, too. She is into the Second Chance Prom. If you want tickets and you're at work or maybe you're going to be messing around today, out and about, jump on the iHeartRadio app while you're listening to Star 94.1. Leave us a talkback message about why you need a Second Chance Prom. Tati and I will get you hooked up.
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1: Easy judging here. 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
0: Speaking of easy.
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1: It's Jesse and Tati here with you. 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
1: Why after Ed Sheeran did you go, Somebody has a bone to pick with you about Ed Sheeran. We'll talk about that later.
0: Perfect. Yeah, someone is very mad at me for my placement of Ed Sheeran this morning. On that note, though, let's talk Ed Sheeran. 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
1: 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Yeah. 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And but yes, Ed Sheeran tickets too.
0: 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You can click that. Same thing. Same stuff you can enter for.
1: All right. We got you covered, guys.
0: David Guetta, Bebe Rexha. They're good.

0: doom shopping. Well, doom spending is what they're calling this, Tati.
1: Okay.
0: And some people relax and unwind with doom spending, making unnecessary purchases as a way to self-soothe in response to stress, usually doom scrolling, and guilty.
1: Okay, not guilty over here.
0: I feel like I've spent money sometimes just to be happy. Or I'll book a hotel room, like, unnecessarily for 6 months from now.
1: Oh, my gosh.
0: Just to feel happy.
1: Are you my husband? That's what
0: he
1: my husband... Well, I don't think he would book a hotel room, but he definitely will spend to get that good feeling. I'm more of a doom carter, but keep going.
0: You are... probably one of the most responsible people with money that I know in my life. Truly, truly.
1: So thank you.
0: This hack is probably not for you. But if you want to reel in your doom spending, A, examine your habits. Sometimes just knowing what your habits are will help you understand, ugh, I need to chill out a little bit. Maybe sometimes creating a spending plan can help you out if you can figure out how to budget. You got to find a balance, zero spending on your phone. That's not what we're saying.
1: No, because then that just feels like you're not even allowing yourself to partake.
0: Punished.
1: Yeah.
0: But the thing on this list, or the thing on this article that I really liked, was create some shopping guardrails. So if you've got a hard time with budgeting and finding your balance, if you create those barriers online, like deleting your saved credit card info on certain sites, the thing that makes it so easy to click one button and it's in your cart and it's sent to your house.
1: Yes, that is a good one.
0: Delete some of your saved credit cards. Maybe just use your debit card as the card you use in online accounts, because that's coming straight from your checking account.
1: That is where the truth comes out. I'm telling you, you start using your debit card, you really start seeing what you are and are not able to spend.
0: Now, for those of you and me that are targeted with ads that lead to unplanned purchases, literally, you have to spend less time on your phone. That is how that works. If you have no defense for something like targeted ads, they are coming for you. They're like hunting you down. You have to be on your phone less.
1: Jesse, I get no less than 10 text messages, and it's Urban Outfitters, it's World Market,
0: wow.
1: It's Mercury Jewelry. I get so many text messages, and every time I see them, I actually open it, click on it, open it, look, throw things in a cart like I just went shopping, and then I delete the text message. And the next day it happens again.
0: See?
1: I actually shop without spending and actually bringing it home. It's kind of weird.
0: That's crazy. Well, that's the thing, though. That's how easy they make it now. That's why you got to pay attention.
1: Yes, pay attention. Get those text messages out. Just opt out of them.
0: There's a lot going on. But guys, let's stop the doom spending. And that is today's hack. Why can't I find a hack like that? That's brought to you by Bill Howell.
2: Jesse and Tati. They know your commute, your coffee order, and your chaos.
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0: And all of a sudden, just like that, Wednesday, May 20th, humanity divided into two camps. Those who prefer paper towels after using the bathroom and those who opt for air dryers. I suppose there's the third we'll ignore who just skip washing. But which is better? Later this hour.
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0: you guys. Ryan Seacrest with you on air on Star 94.1. It's Ryan Seacrest with you. Thanks for having us on.
1: Oh, I forgot to tell you, we were supposed to watch Wuthering Heights, Tanya, you and I, independently, and come back with our review. It looks like a great movie.
2: Yes.
1: So it's just...
2: Didn't watch it?
1: I love everybody who's in it. And I love Margot Robbie. I love the actors that are in it.
2: Jacob Elordi.
1: And so we were going to watch it independently and come back in Wuthering Heights. It just got posted up on streaming. And you reminded me to watch it. And I did start to watch it.
2: I'm proud.
1: The thing is, I'm not a fairy tale kind of fantasy guy.
2: Neither am I.
1: So, and it's brilliant. I'm sure that I know it's brilliant because I know about Wuthering Heights, but I just don't know what it is for me. I can't do those period kind of fantasy pieces.
2: That's hard for me. I understand. So do you want to know what happened to me this weekend?
1: I'm dying.
2: I got sucked into this show called Off Campus.
1: Okay.
2: And I could not take my eyes off of it the entire weekend. Like, it is my new personality. I'm obsessed with it. I've been, like, doing deep dives on the main characters. Like, I am obsessed.
1: Josie, you watch it, too? I see you nodding your head.
2: Yeah,
1: okay,
2: it's so good.
1: Is this something you think I would like, Tanya?
2: Yes.
1: Sissany?
3: I haven't seen it, but I've heard good things, and it's on my list as well.
1: Well, I'll have to put that on my list, then.
2: Okay, good.
1: Off Campus.
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0: Ryan Seacrest and Sissany. You know, San Diego's best variety is also the best station to listen to at work. I mean, we might be a little biased. It's Star 94.1.
1: So in a few minutes, let's settle the debate once and for all. After you wash your hands in the bathroom, which is better to use, paper towels or that air dryer? Which do you prefer and which one's more effective? Plus a quote of the day to get you set on the right foot.
2: When your legs don't work like they used to before, and I can't sweep you off of your feet,

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0: Thanks for taking Star 94.1 to work with you, even if you're kind of halfway working, just cruising Instagram. 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
1: So when you go to some restrooms, they've got your paper towels and they've got the dispenser and they've got that hand dryer that you hold your hands up to and you can use. I don't know which one is more effective. I do now. I looked this up. So if you want to get rid of the most, they say the best is paper towels. If they have paper towels, the best way to dry and clean off the excess germs would be with paper towels. The air dryer is better for the environment,
2: right?
1: But the paper towels are better for your hands. I am of the height that I can use the hand dryer as a blow dryer. I can get my forehead right down under that thing and re-poof my hair.
2: How often do you have to do
1: that? Oh, at the end of the day, I re-poof it with that hand dryer. I basically get into a mini squat position.
2: Exactly.
1: And I put my forehead up, and it just blows that baby steep.
2: Right. Good for you.
1: It's very exciting to me. Today's quote, when you're good at something, you'll tell everyone. When you're great at something, they'll tell you.
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3: Doja Cat, who released her 80s-inspired album V last year, might not be ready to kiss that sound or that project goodbye. She's considering a deluxe version of V, mostly made up of songs that didn't make the cut originally, but that doesn't mean they weren't good enough. While they're similar, she's also imagining an evolution sonically if she does move ahead with the deluxe.

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1: Would you ever sit up front in the plane if you could, if you got upgraded in first class and have your kids in coach? Think about that. If you had the luxury of being upgraded, using your points, and you got first, would you put the kids in the back? It's a trending report next.
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0: Star 94.1. Tanya has a trending report. So let's say you're traveling with the family and you decide you want to use some points or you want to get the upgrade, or maybe they just are nice and they upgrade you from coach, from economy to first. Would you do it and leave your kids behind? That's the trending report. Go ahead, Tanya.
1: So basically what happened, Nick Lachey spilled some tea about his ex-wife, Jessica Simpson, and I don't feel like that was his intention. So it's like so bad because he was on Watch What Happens Live with Andy Cohen, and he revealed that he, back in March, was on the same flight with Jessica Simpson to Hawaii. It's the first time they'd seen each other in about 20 years. And he said that Jessica was up in first class with her mom. And then Andy asked him, like, point blank, the kids were in a separate class of service. And they kind of confirmed it, saying, yeah, her ex-husband, Eric, and the kids were in economy, in coach.
0: Yeah.
1: And the internet had some very strong opinions. Some people were like, mom needs a break energy, like, good for Jessica, like, da-da-da. And then a lot of other people were like, I couldn't even imagine going in a different class, like, and leaving my kids in a different section of the plane.
0: They were back there with their dad, right?
1: Yes, but still.
2: How old are the kids?
1: I want to say like 5 to 13.
0: But very generous of dad. Good on you. Let her go up there and enjoy herself, and you take care of the babysitting and economy. Let me tell you something. I remember growing up, if we got to travel by air, if we didn't have to take the station wagon for 12 hours, it was a huge deal. So I'm not up in arms about that.
3: You're on air.
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1: Well, you know you made it when a big rapper name checks you in a song. I still consider Pitbull mentioning my name and give me everything one of the greatest music moments of my life. So I get it why BTS members J-Hope and V freaked out on Instagram over Drake mentioning the group in his new track, Make Them Cry. He raps, "I'm feeling like BTS because it took the whole career for me to be so discovered."

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0: 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Seacrest here. Sisney is being critical of herself, and she wants to address it with us. So, Sisney, what is the critical issue?
1: It was pointed out to me the other day. I met somebody for the first time, and as we were chatting, it was like a brunch situation, so there was like a group. I was sitting next to him, and he was talking, or I was looking at him, and he's like, do I have something on my face? Like, you keep staring at my chin. And I go, what? And then I brought this up to other people, and they're like, yeah, you often kind of, like, your eyes drift, and you don't really make eye contact. Yeah, I don't lock in, and I end up, and I realize now.
2: You realize that too, Ryan?
1: Well,
0: I did.
1: Now I'm so aware of it that I stop myself. And I think before it was, I was reading lips. Like, I stare at your mouth to, like, understand what you're saying, because sometimes I can't hear.
0: Yeah.
1: And so that was my, like, my crutch, you know? But now it's very obvious when I don't look at eyeballs. And so
0: Also will look left and right sometimes, too.
1: Yeah.
0: While we're on the topic.
1: What is it? Like, I get, like, panicky after I stare at your eyes for too long.
0: It can be uncomfortable to look someone in the eye. I mean, I know that.
1: Yeah.
0: Now, I also read mouths. I also look at people's mouths when they are talking.
1: Okay, that makes me feel better.
0: Just so I can make sure I hear them. But I go back up into straight-on eye contact as well. I don't go left or right.
1: That's the thing I have to, like,
0: I will tell you, though, I have to intentionally tell myself to do it.
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1: It's been 21 years since a female country artist has won American Idol. 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And she opened up about what the win, Carrie's mentoring, and her viral song String Cheese all means. 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
1: Now, Josie, the intern, has a question. If someone in a relationship likes a photo on your Instagram, what do you do? Think about that.
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2: So Josie has a question. If you're in a relationship and someone likes a photo on your Instagram, what do you do? Tell me more, Josie.
3: Okay, so I posted a picture of me in a little very low-cut top, the Alex Earl one, if you know which one I'm talking about. She's like, oh, is this too much for a little bar in New Jersey? That one. And so there was a lot showing. I looked cute. And this guy that I went to college with, we only had one class together. He liked the story. And so typically when people do this, I'm like, if I'm in a relationship, I'm just going to unfollow them, right? But then I find out he has a girlfriend of 2 years. So then I've been wondering, do I unfollow him and mind my own business, or do I tell his girlfriend?
2: Is it not acceptable to be nice and like someone's photo?
3: No.
2: Like, doesn't have to have strings attached to it. I mean, look, this guy is not for you. Obviously, you've got your own dude. But I wouldn't think twice about it.
3: See, I'd but he's a serial liker of
2: he's
3: my
2: a serial
3: stories.
2: Liker.
3: Yes, of my stories.
2: So he kind of still like has a thing for you?
3: I don't even know him. We had one class together, and I just feel so bad for his girlfriend. Like, I want to tell her.
2: You don't tell her. Just let yourself be liked and move on. But I understand you got to be a little careful about that stuff. And by the way, if I'm in a relationship or not, just like a photo of me. I'm just happy.
4: I like your stories all the time.
2: Yeah, I know you do. Thank you. You and my sister. Thank you.
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0: 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Delana's Dish is what you need to know on the way home. 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
1: Well, Netflix teaming up with AEG Presents for a K-pop Demon Hunters global concert tour. 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Of course, fans love it, can't get enough.

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0: 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If you're working, thanks for having us on at SDSU.
1: All right, we got a caller on the line with a dilemma. She blocked her boss while she was in Las Vegas, and now she either has to confess to blocking her boss or get written up for not doing her job. We'll explain in a second.

0: guys. Ryan Seacrest with you on air on Star 94.1. Jackie on the phone here. So you blocked your boss while you were in Las Vegas. What's the issue here?
1: So I work for a makeup brand, yep. And part of my job is posting content on social media.
0: Yep.
1: So before I went to Vegas for the weekend, I blocked my boss, not because I was doing anything horrible. I just didn't want to feel like monitored while I was out partying and posting with my friends.
0: Got it.
1: And honestly, I do it all the time. I usually just block her for the weekend and then I unblock her after. Okay. Except this time I forgot. So now I'm in trouble at work because my boss thinks that I haven't been posting content like I'm supposed to, but I have been posting. She just couldn't see any of it because she was blocked.
0: Maybe you mistake. You didn't know it was on. That's odd. I didn't know. I mean, a little white line, but that's odd. I didn't know it was on block. That's why you couldn't see the stuff. I'm doing it, but somehow this new iOS blocked you.
2: Yeah. And then go back into your archives and take some screenshots.
1: Something like I didn't even realize it.
0: Yeah, exactly.
3: The new iOS blocked you. Yeah, you
0: blame it on iOS.
1: Yeah, or an update or something.
0: Exactly.
1: Yeah.
0: That's the way. I think that's the best way to do it. A little white lie never hurt anybody like that. All
1: right. Okay. That sounds good. Thank you.
0: And good luck with everything.
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1: Thanks for having us on. Are you ready for smart contact lenses? They're saying, here they come. What's it all about? We'll tell you about it next.
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0: It's Seacrest with you, whether you're in the office chair or dentist chair. We appreciate you having us on. 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
1: So, contact lenses. I wore them as a kid. I stopped wearing them. I didn't like taking them in and taking them out because it was a struggle for me. I finally got good at it, but I didn't feel like putting my finger into my eye was such a good idea.
2: Right.
1: So we went from the smartphones to smartwatches to smart glasses. Now, here they come. Smart contact lenses. What do they do?
2: They do everything that kind of like your phone does. Maybe even GPS, augmented reality, health tracking. All of that would be seen like floating in the sky from your smart.
1: How do you command it?
2: This is all early stages.
1: Do I say lenses?
2: Perhaps. I mean, you are putting these directly onto your eyeball, so that already kind of trips me out a little bit. But different companies are already testing prototypes that could monitor things like glucose levels, eye pressure. So it would have a benefit, of course. But we are several years out from this, like 2030, something around that. I mean, this is like...
1: Put things in our bodies, right? They put things in people's bodies and they do fine. But I'm just looking at the little, whatever that little microchip is.
2: Yes.
1: Having that little microchip in my eyeball seems like not a great idea for my health.
2: They still have to figure out comfort, battery life, and safety. Oh, yeah. So like the safety issue is still there.
1: Seems like a concern.
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0: 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You know, San Diego's best variety is also the best station to listen to at work. I mean, we might be a little biased. 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
1: Producer Michaela is, well, she's still single, but her opening lines from dudes on the dating apps, we're going to read them live next. These are great, but not so great sometimes. But these are real guys trying to hit on her, and I love the opening.

0: It's Ryan Seacrest. Thanks for having it on. 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
1: Okay, Michaela, I'm so excited. About every other week, we get a chance to read some of the opening lines that dudes send Michaela. So here are some real ones she received. Go ahead, Michaela.
2: First one. You are my type. I'm taking you out.
0: Ooh.
1: I love it.
3: Yeah, it's good.
0: I love what's wrong with that one.
2: Okay.
0: Short, to the point, not trying too hard, totally honest.
3: The hat worries me in the profile.
4: It reminds me of Brian Austin Green.
0: He looks great. I think he looks like a good-looking dude.
3: Yeah, he's cute. Okay.
0: And he's right to the point. Check. Yes, I like him for you. Number two.
2: You have the kind of presence that makes a guy fix his posture mid-sentence.
0: I don't know what that means.
3: Yeah.
0: Why are you slouching?
2: He like sits up straight. Like, I don't know.
0: I see that he was trying to be creative.
3: Yeah, but he failed.
0: But I'm not so sure it connected with me. So, okay. Next true opening line on Hinge from guys trying to take Michaela out.
2: San Francisco in May, Germany in August, Vegas in October, Japan next January. Which one are you joining me for?
0: Ew. I love this guy.
3: No, that is so braggy.
0: I mean, but it's so arrogant and braggy, I want to go.
3: Ew.
0: Which would you choose? San Francisco in May, Germany in August, Vegas, October, Japan? What would you choose?
2: I mean, none with him, I'm sorry, but Japan if I had to.
0: So my vote is this guy that says, you are my type, I'm taking you out. Let's go, bro. Get on it. What is today? Wednesday. The weekend's almost here, Michaela.
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Taylor, Star 94.1. Hey, it's Delano with you, and you know what? We're going to check in with my friend Hayes in just a few minutes. He's out with our Star Street team at McDonald's on Midway Drive, so we'll check in with him in just a few. Might be a way to win some really fun stuff if you want to stop by and see him. Hey, Red Shoe Day. Everybody was out this morning, and I just want to say thank you. That's next in the dish.

0: Maroon 5 here on Star 94.1. Hey, it's Delana, and we'll check in with Hayes in just a couple of minutes. He's out at the McDonald's on Midway Drive, so hang out, and he'll tell you where he is and what he's doing, what he's giving away. You know, when I saw everybody out this morning and how many of you were at intersections giving, I just felt so encouraged and so hopeful to help out the Ronald McDonald House here in San Diego. Today was Red Shoe Day, hashtag Red Shoe Day, and volunteers were out this morning for your morning commute. Maybe you saw them at more than 90 intersections. And they were able to collect for the critically ill and injured children and all the families at Ronald McDonald House. And so it was a great thing this morning. So thank you for being a part of that. And I did want to let you know that it's not over yet. If you would like to donate, maybe you didn't have any money this morning or you just couldn't, you know, talk to one of the firefighters or one of the volunteers or whatever, you can still give online. It's easy, super easy. 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It's not big bank banking. It's better.
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Little League Championship is on a little bit later today, and I want to give a shout out to the Point Loma Skipjacks, Joe Dio and the whole crew, the whole team. 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

Star 94.1. Hey, my friend Joe Hayes, you know Hitman Hayes, he's on after me in the afternoon, and he is at McDonald's at 3806 Midway Drive right now, and he's with the Star Street team. They got prizes. Maybe you're over in that area. Stop by. Say hi. Win something. Here's Halsey.

0: 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So I got this message from Hannah, which I loved.
1: Hi, Delana. I really want to go to the second chance prom because my first prom, I didn't really go with anyone. But now, since I have a significant other, I would totally love to do all the couple poses, couple like pictures. I also heard that it's Max performing, and I love him so much.
0: Right. Max is going to be performing at our second chance prom May 30th at the Bahia. You know Max. He's going to be so good. And we have to thank our friends at Ocean Grove Records and at the Bahia, and of course our friends at Goodwill who are helping us power our second chance prom. And of course they got something for you to wear if you haven't figured out what you're going to be wearing, but it's going to be a lot of fun. May 30th at the Bahia. And I wanted to give you an invite. Maybe you haven't had a chance to get one, or maybe this is the first time you're hearing about it. You know what it's all about. Maybe you had a crappy prom, or maybe you didn't even go to prom. We're doing it again. It's going to be a great night out, dancing, having fun, and maybe you make it a little staycation at the Bahia, too. Call me right now, and I'll give you an invitation, okay? 866-570-1941. Good luck.
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Hey, Hayes, Hitman Hayes, and our Star Street team are out today at the McDonald's at 3806 Midway Drive. And they've got prices, and they're going to be there until 4. So stop by and say hi.

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1: Hey, it's Delana. If you're going to be staying in town this weekend, our friends at SeaWorld are honoring those who have protected our country during Memorial Day weekend. And they're doing something special. I'll tell you about it next after Ed Sheeran.

0: it's Delana, and I thought this was fun. Our friends at SeaWorld are going to be doing something to honor our military. They're having military appreciation days for this Memorial Day weekend. I'm going to be May 23rd and 24th. They're going to be doing a drone show as a salute to military members at, before the park closes. And then if you want a military discount, please take advantage of this. 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

0: Hey, Heather. Thanks for having us on at work. Where are you working today?
1: Yeah, AAA Medical Supply.
0: Hey, thanks for listening over there today, okay?
1: Of course, always. Thank you so much. I appreciate it.
0: Mm-hmm. Tell everybody I said hi.

0: Charlie Puth. Hey, Ashley, what's going on?
1: Oh, my gosh. If it wasn't for you guys, I would be asleep at work today. You guys keep me up. Thank you for the great music. I appreciate y'all.
0: Absolutely. Hey, thanks for listening. I appreciate you having us on the free iHeartRadio.

Have you ever had any disputes with your neighbors? I know I have in the past. And one woman in Florida had a really big problem with something her neighbor did. And he got into big trouble. I'll tell you all about it. What the Florida next, right after Huntrix, here on Star 94.1. You don't want to miss it.

0: Star 94.1. Hey, it's Delana. I am a proud San Diegan. I've lived here most of my life now, but I did grow up in Florida. And most of my family's still there, so I have connections with Florida. And I'm an expert on all the crazy stories that come out of Florida. And I love to share them with you on the radio, and I call it WTF with the Florida. So imagine, you wake up at 3 a.m., and you look out your window, and there's your neighbor on a ladder, naked, taking down your floodlight from the corner of your house. Well, that didn't sit well with this woman, so she called the police on her neighbor. His name's Robert Boston. He was using the ladder to remove that light and had ripped out all the wiring from her wall. He said basically the light was shining into his window, into his house, so he had to take it down. Problem is, he was charged with trespassing and criminal mischief because she called the police. He didn't give a reason for being naked. But can you imagine you look out at your window at 3 in the morning and there's a guy on a ladder naked? Yeah, I wonder exactly where he was on the ladder whenever she was looking out the window. Mm-mm. WTF, what the Florida?
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Start on 941. Hey, maybe you haven't shored up your plans for Memorial Day weekend yet. Well, I have a couple of ideas for you. And one of them involves the Top Gun 40th anniversary celebration. Yeah, so I'll tell you more about that. That's next in the dish.

0: Star 94.1, you probably saw Tom Cruise thanking everybody the other day for celebrating the 40th. Yes, it's the 40th anniversary of Top Gun. Can you believe that? I know, right? The USS Midway Museum is celebrating 40 years of the movie and its connection to San Diego. They're going to be showing the film on the flight deck. And if you want to be there and be a part of it, which I think would be a lot of fun, it's this Friday night, 6 to 10 p.m. And you can get a ticket and make a reservation, everything at midway.org. 40 years since the first Top Gun.
1: Wow.
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